0: windy morning in the northwest with patchy drizzle giving way to more persistent rain later. Mostly fine elsewhere with lighter winds and some very warm sunshine. High of 26 degrees Celsius.
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1: We've got a golden mashup between 9 and 10. We have got another cryptic challenge for you. And the record of the week, of course, how can we forget that? That'll be coming up around 8:15. And we're on the letter K's today for our three lively tunes.
0: Everyone's always welcome to Mandy's for Breakfast.
1: 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She is not coming in. I repeat, not coming in.
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1: One of the victims of two teenage boys who've had their sentences increased for raping her says justice has finally been done. The two 15-year-olds will be detained for 4 years after appeal court judges said their initial sentence was unduly lenient. Lady Chief Justice Baroness Carr has criticised the original trial judge.
2: We found that he had failed to take sufficiently into account the ages and vulnerabilities of the complainants and the psychological effect upon them, which we considered to be severe.
1: A cast member from Married at First Sight UK has been arrested on suspicion of rape. The Metropolitan Police have confirmed they've questioned an individual as part of an ongoing investigation. A survivor's been pulled from the rubble 8 days after the earthquakes in Venezuela. Emergency teams have spent more than 100 hours trying to free Hernan Gil after he was trapped under 140 tonnes of debris. And pubs will now be allowed to stay open for England's World Cup match against Mexico. That's the latest from Radio News Hub. I'm David Hall.
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1: Windy morning in the northwest with patchy drizzle giving way to more persistent rain later. Mostly fine elsewhere with lighter winds and some very warm sunshine. A high of 26 degrees Celsius.
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1: The families of the two girls who were raped by two teenagers say they're relieved their attackers have been sentenced to 4 years detention. Appeal court judges have overturned their original youth rehabilitation order, saying it was unduly lenient. Barrister Charlotte Proudman spoke on behalf of one of the victims and says the impact of their actions is devastating.
2: I had to sit there and hear it suggested that I was lying. That broke something inside me. I feel like I'm surviving, not living.
1: The Home Secretary has been asked to review the potential deportation of Shabir Ahmed, the ringleader of the Rochdale grooming gang. The 73-year-old's been released from prison, having served 14 years for multiple sexual offences. The government's facing calls to compensate the victims of forced adoption. Earlier, the Prime Minister gave a formal apology to the thousands affected by the scandal. And pubs will be allowed to open through the night so England fans can enjoy the World Cup clash against Mexico. That's the latest from Radio News Hub. I'm David Hall.
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1: One of the victims of two teenage boys who've had their sentences increased for raping her says justice has finally been done. The two 15-year-olds will be detained for 4 years after appeal court judges said their initial sentence was unduly lenient. Lady Chief Justice Baroness Carr has criticised the original trial judge.
2: We found that he had failed to take sufficiently into account the ages and vulnerabilities of the complainants and the psychological effect upon them, which we considered to be severe.
1: A cast member from Married at First Sight UK has been arrested on suspicion of rape. The Metropolitan Police have confirmed they've questioned an individual as part of an ongoing investigation. A survivor's been pulled from the rubble 8 days after the earthquakes in Venezuela. Emergency teams have spent more than 100 hours trying to free Hernan Gil after he was trapped under 140 tonnes of debris. And pubs will now be allowed to stay open for England's World Cup match against Mexico. That's the latest from Radio News Hub. I'm David Hall.
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1: Windy morning in the northwest with patchy drizzle giving way to more persistent rain later. Mostly fine elsewhere with lighter winds and some very warm sunshine. High of 26 degrees Celsius.
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1: 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Yeah, right. 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It's the Friday Night Free Ride, and it's 3 hours of the kind of music that I would play for you if you were attending a party at my house. Well, at least until the police came and shut it down. We're going to blow off the work week and have some fun with a bunch of good old rock and roll, some fun pop stuff, some old soul and funk records from the 70s and 80s, a little bit of disco sometimes, and we might even sneak in the odd country record here and there. 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
1: The families of the two girls who were raped by two teenagers say they're relieved their attackers have been sentenced to 4 years' detention. Appeal court judges have overturned their original youth rehabilitation order, saying it was unduly lenient. Barrister Charlotte Proudman spoke on behalf of one of the victims and says the impact of their actions is devastating.
2: I had to sit there and hear it suggested that I was lying. That broke something inside me. I feel like I'm surviving, not living.
1: The Home Secretary has been asked to review the potential deportation of Shabir Ahmed, the ringleader of the Rochdale grooming gang. The 73-year-old's been released from prison, having served 14 years for multiple sexual offences. The government's facing calls to compensate the victims of forced adoption. Earlier, the Prime Minister gave a formal apology to the thousands affected by the scandal. And pubs will be allowed to open through the night so England fans can enjoy the World Cup clash against Mexico. That's the latest from Radio News Hub. I'm David Hall.
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1: Morning in the northwest with patchy drizzle giving way to more persistent rain later. Mostly fine elsewhere with lighter winds and some very warm sunshine. A high of 26 degrees Celsius.
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1: The families of the teenage girls who were sexually assaulted in Hampshire say they're grateful and relieved after the Court of Appeal sentenced their attackers to 4 years. Two 15-year-old boys had their sentences revisited after they were originally spared jail. The first 100 days of the Iran war saw profits from energy firms go up for some members of the House of Lords. Simon Francis is from the End Fuel Poverty Coalition.
2: It just sort of highlights the fact that energy firms have made so much profit and so much money that their share prices are rising so much as a result of the conflict. And it is people, ordinary people, who are having to pay the price because we're seeing the energy price cap increase from the 1st of July.
1: The House has been contacted for comment. And pubs will be allowed to stay open until 5 o'clock so we can watch the England match in the early hours of Monday morning. Thomas Tuchel's side take on Mexico at 1 a.m. after beating the Democratic Republic of Congo. A number of MPs had called for the usual 2 a.m. closing time to be extended. The Prime Minister says it's good news for supporters and good news for pubs. For On Radio News Hub, I'm Frankie Hersine.
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1: Fine and dry day for most of us with plenty of warm spells of sunshine. Cloudier across Northern Ireland and parts of Scotland though with the chance of some rain. Highs today of 26 degrees Celsius.
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0: Hello, Jim Pemberton here, and it is my firmly held belief that the greatest music ever recorded was made between January 1st of 1970 and December 31st of 1979. 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
1: The families of the teenage girls who were sexually assaulted in Hampshire say they're grateful and relieved after the Court of Appeal sentenced their attackers to 4 years. Two 15-year-old boys had their sentences revisited after they were originally spared jail. Speaking on behalf of the family outside court, Dr. Charlotte Proudman's calling for an overhaul of the justice system.
2: We heard submissions in court suggesting one of the convicted rapists had become a pariah because of media coverage which had, quote,

0: exacerbated his punishment, end quote. He is not the victim.
1: The government's facing mounting pressure to change the law so the leader of the Rochdale grooming gang can be deported. Shabir Ahmed was released from prison yesterday, but a law from the 70s stopped the removal of Commonwealth citizens who arrived more than 50 years ago. We'll be able to watch England take on Mexico at the pub in the early hours of Monday morning. The Prime Minister's pushing through emergency laws to allow them to stay open until 5 a.m. And after months of speculation, Taylor Swift's getting married to Travis Kelce at Madison Square Garden today. From Radio News Hub, I'm Frankie Hersein.
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1: Fine and dry day for most of us, with plenty of warm spells of sunshine, cloudier across Northern Ireland and parts of Scotland though, with the chance of some rain. Highs today of 26 degrees Celsius.
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2: Matron.

Good morning, good morning, good morning to you. Started off with Suggs and I'm only sleeping. That is very, very loud in my ears. Is that better? There we go. That's a little bit better, I think. Yes, started off with Suggs and I'm only sleeping. I love that track. And of course, originally done by the Beatles, wasn't it? So hope you're doing all right. Welcome to Friday. It's Friday. We are here at the caravan, looking forward to another nice weekend. And I've got to say, without sort of sticking the boot in, there's going to be a heat wave. We've got a heat wave. I know some people don't like it, but it's going to get today, is going to start creeping up. So it's going to be 26 degrees here today in, I don't know about this part, because we do get, as I said before, we do get the kind of the breeze from the estuary. So I'm not quite sure, you know, how much of it we're going to get, but it's going to be great. It's going to be awesome. So hope you're doing all right. Hope you're looking forward to the weekend ahead. And like to hear more about that, what you're up to this weekend, what you're doing, where you're going, all that sort of thing. I don't know what football, well, we'll talk about the football in a bit, because that's quite an important subject, isn't it? Oh, indeed it is. So what we're doing today, well, it's Feel Good Friday, so that means songs that make you feel good. Now, they can be lively songs, they can be anything that makes you look forward to the weekend and feel good for a Friday. Anything goes this morning. We are going to be in the request hour after 9 o'clock, because we don't have anybody's 15 reflective tracks, which is fine because we like the request hour. It's all right. So we'll be doing that after 9 o'clock. And I would suggest that we kind of do a bit of a summer theme, or if you've got a theme that you can think of that you would prefer to do, or anything at all, anything you want to hear, excuse me, anything you want to hear, that would be great. So we'll do that after 9 o'clock. But let's carry on with a bit of Beach Boys now. And wouldn't it be nice? Yes, it would. Wouldn't it, Sunday? Wouldn't it be nice?

Morning. Wouldn't it be nice to win the football? It would, wouldn't it? God, yeah. Wouldn't it be nice to beat Mexico? There are concerns about the whole altitude thing. I was a bit busy last night, sort of setting up the studio and stuff. And there was something on the news about the concern about the whole altitude sickness, because obviously that's, you know, there is going to definitely be a change in the old altitude. They're going to have to get on with it, aren't they? That's going to be the excuse, isn't it? If we don't do well, oh, well, it was down to altitude sickness. Oh, no, come on. Oh, come on, Tommy, sort your team out, mate. Apparently the other day he wasn't sure, I think I said this before, he wasn't sure about his lineup. And I'm thinking, come on, you must know now who is going to be better, you know, in the certain positions that they need to be in. Excuse me. Oh, that was a bit rude, wasn't it? Coughing on air. Sorry about that. Anyway, I don't know about this whole altitude sickness thing. I mean, maybe it is a real thing, I don't know. But that's what they're saying. That's what they're saying, that they're going to have to kind of acclimatise to, I guess. So we look forward to that. And we're going to be talking about this because apparently, well, no, not apparently, it's true. The pubs are going to stay open. They're going to stay open till, what time are they going to start? 5 o'clock in the morning? Is that what I heard? Which probably makes sense, but what they're warning, obviously you've always got warnings adjacent to this, haven't you? They're warning about drinking and driving because, of course, people will, but I can't see why that would be a different thing. Just because the pubs are open till one in the morning, I can't see why that would be different. Drinking and, if you're going to drink and drive, does it, you know, you're going to do that. If you're going to be stupid enough to do it, the time that the football's on isn't going to make a difference, surely? Or am I missing something? And they're also talking about they had a term, dozy driving, something like that. It's got a name to it now, where people come, you know, literally fall asleep at the wheel where they're so tired, where they've stayed up all night to watch the football. Just don't be silly about it. You know, get an early Saturday. It'll be Sunday night. Grab an early night. Go to bed at like 7, 8 o'clock. And then, you know, you've had sort of like four and a half hours or whatever. And then you can wake up, watch the football, and then maybe go back to bed, sack the day off work. Do you know what I mean? Sack the day off. Nobody needs to go to work on a Monday morning. And there you go. There you go. Jobs are good, as Martin Fielding would say. You know? Do you know what I mean? You know, be sensible about it. They just want to kind of make problems, don't they? You know, come on now. Come on. So that's the situation with the pub. But, you know, I don't know. Well, I hope. Let's just try and be positive about it. I don't know how good Mexico are. I guess they're good because, I mean, they wouldn't have got through to this far. But I don't know, you know, I don't know whether we can beat them. Judging by the other night standards, I'm not sure. You know, I'm not being a pessimist or anything like that. I'm being realistic. I've got to say good morning to, I've seen a couple of messages, but I've heard some coming through as I've been talking. I've got to say good morning to Kez. Good morning also to Denise, who has been awake since 5:45. And she said, oh, another heat wave today. She said, it's going to be really hot. She's not a fan of the heat. So she's going to have to position herself in certain parts of her bungalow that can, you know, move around a bit so that she can try and avoid the hottest parts of the day, which is probably the best thing if you're not a massive fan of the heat. I don't know how hot it's going to get in the north, but as I say, here it's going to be about 26 degrees, which is, for me, blooming awesome. I love it. Let's have some Steelers Wheel and Stuck in the Middle with you.

I'm not even going to try and sing it. The Killers and Spaceman. Is it Spaceman? Spaceman. I quite like that. I preferred The Killers when they were really rocky, but they went a bit electronic, a bit dancey, and I'm not sure. Anyway, I can't remember what we had before that. Oh, Steeler's Wheel and Stuck in the Middle with You. Good morning to a few people who I've just seen messages from. Good morning to Jackie and Paul. Oh no, I should check out your message in a minute, Jackie. Oh blimey. Good morning also to Denise. Good morning also to Kerry, and I'm sure Mark's there as well. Good morning also to Diana Graham, who are tuned in, and also good morning to Coco, or should I say good afternoon / good evening to little Coco. Coco is the little dog that is staying with her human what did you call yourselves, grandma? No, you're not grandma. Well, you might be, but Diana Graham's son and his family are off in their caravan for a beach weekend, so they are dog sitting, so that's good. She's probably looking out the window thinking, where am I, what am I doing, who's this mad woman that I can hear through the speakers. I know. People do wonder that, I'm sure. Morning, Anna. Anna is saying, now this is interesting, and I had heard, and I certainly don't mean to make light of this. She says altitude sickness is a very, very real thing. She says that, and it actually can be quite dangerous. I didn't realise. I know that it is that whole change in the whole altitude thing, and it affects the ears and, causes lots and lots of nasty problems. I didn't realise it was dangerous, though. That's not good. And as she said, the team don't have a great deal of time to adjust to that. So hopefully the game isn't going to be compromised because of it. That would not be good. Let's just hope that they can let's just hope, because some people don't notice it, do they? So let's just hope that they acclimatise okay and it doesn't affect their performance on the night, because that would be a real shame if it was affected by by altitude sickness, wouldn't it? So yes, I haven't seen any more messages, but I haven't checked properly yet. So I'm going to get to that. Don't forget, we are in the feel good hour from 8 o'clock. So it's all about your feel good tunes. These can include lively tunes. These can include just tunes and songs that make you feel good for a weekend, is what we're doing. After 9 o'clock, it's all about the request hour. So it's literally anything you want to hear. It doesn't have to be lively. It doesn't have to be, it just can be anything at all from across the decades and genres. If I can grab it, you can have it. All right? How's that? That's a good little slogan, isn't it, for a request hour? If I can grab it, you can have it. Right. Enough of the stupid slogans. Last night, Kerry went to the Lytham Festival, and this was night two, because the night before, she went to see Teddy Swims, who was headlining, and also Lauren, for goodness sake, I've forgotten her name again, and I played her yesterday. See, my memory, my brain is like a sieve. It seriously is. That's going to annoy me. Anyway, you know who I'm talking about. She had a fantastic voice and brilliant, brilliant music. And she was there. So last night, headlining was Alanis Morissette. She was supported by Pale Waves and this awesome band from the 90s, a bit of Skunk and Nancy. She said Skin sounded great, by the way.

Taylor Swift, who apparently is marrying, oh gosh, what's his name? Travis, I don't know what his name is. It's a footballer. Come on. What's his name, Kez? Travis somebody. Anyway, apparently she's marrying him today, and they are taking over. Now, I don't know, did I hear this right? Madison Square Gardens. Apparently they're having 1,000 people at the ceremony. For goodness sake, this is not going to be their wedding, is it? This is a bit of a Dua Lipa thing, isn't it? Surely they're going to have another private thing for friends and family, a more intimate thing. Because to have 1,000 people at your wedding, you know, the thing is, you see, when you have 50 people at your wedding, you're still struggling to get round to everybody. Hi, thank you very much. Oh, thank you for coming. Thank you. Imagine trying to get round 1,000 people and sort of, you know, have a chat. It's not going to happen, isn't it? Is it? It's not. It's not going to happen. Yes, somebody just messaged me with I think probably with the name of this guy. I'll check it out in a minute because it's annoying me. I hate that when it's on the tip of my tongue and I can't think of his name. Yes, that seemed a really short engagement, didn't it? Did. They didn't seem like they were engaged 5 minutes, did it? Really? I can't think what to do here. No, these are all lively. I don't want to go lively just yet. What should we do? Let's have some OMD, because I'm going to keep the lively stuff for the next hour. So we'll do some OMD. Good morning to Paul Roberts, by the way, who said that it's going to be 20 degrees there today, and it's going to get up to about 24 in the week. It's going to get hotter, everyone. It's going to get hotter. If you like the heat, you are in for a treat. I know, I'm full of them this morning, aren't I? Seriously.

Oh, I love it when you call me Senorita. I can't sing that high. Camilo Cabello, and Shawn Mendes, and Senorita. I love that. That was a bit of a, for some strange reason, it was a bit of an earworm the other day. I thought, I've got to play that. I've got to stick that in the playlist. So it's been in there. It's been in there a few days. Now, let's have, oh, good morning to Mark, by the way, who confirmed that Pale Waves and Alanis were great. As I said, I think they were, it sounds like they were all really good, you know, Skunk and Nancy, all of them. So let's have something else. Well, not like directly from that gig, but another artist. We heard some Skunk and Nancy earlier. Let's have a bit of Alanis as she sounded in 1996.

Isn't that absolutely blooming awesome? What a fantastic track, and what a fantastic band they are. Pale Waves and Jealousy. Of course, Pale Waves were just one of the acts that were playing at the Living Festival last night. And Mark says they were fantastic. Kerry says they were brilliant. Along with Skunk Anansie and Alanis Morissette, who we heard before that with Ironic. Oh, amazing. That Pale Waves track, just blooming brilliant. And I love the band anyway, everything they do. You see, as much as I love Alanis Morissette and Skunk Anansie, Pale Waves would have been the one for me, I think. Travis Kelce, that's him. Travis Kelce, thank you, Kez. That's the footballer that she's marrying, or possibly married. You know, the thing is, she may already be married, you know? She might already be married and they're just having this big do, or they might be having this big do and then she might be having a smaller ceremony afterwards. Because let's face it, 1,000 people at a wedding, yeah, it's just crazy. You're never going to get round. As I say, usually what happens when people arrive or after the ceremony, you go round and you sort of say hello to people and stuff like that. And we had 50 people at our wedding, or just around 50 people. And just to try and get to everybody, I remember thinking, I haven't seen so-and-so, and I haven't seen so-and-so, and I haven't seen so-and-so. And that was 50 people. Can you imagine going around to 1,000 people? Oh, thank you, George Clooney, for coming. Thank you. Oh, for goodness sake. Anyway, oh, good luck to her, if that's what they want to do, good luck to them. Good luck to them. Right, let's carry on with some more tunes. We've got about 5 minutes until the news at 8 o'clock. We'll be on time. We usually are. Well, no, we're not. So after 8 o'clock, it's all about Feel Good Friday, whether it be lively, whether it just be songs to make you feel good for a Friday, to get you ready for the weekend ahead. If you like the nice sunshine, then you know, it's going to be great, because it's warming up again. Thankfully, it's warming up again. Not too hot. We're definitely not going to be anywhere near. Well, I don't know about anywhere near, but we're not going to be in that situation we were in last week, with that immense heat, because that was a little bit too much for a lot of people. I don't think it's going to get to that, but it's climbing. It's going into the high 20s, sort of low 30s, so just a few degrees below what we had last week, which was a lot, wasn't it? So let's take this from Katie Tunstall and Other Side of the World. I've got a feeling, is the news next? No, not quite. Anyway, let's see.

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1: The families of two girls who were sexually assaulted by two teenage boys say justice has finally been done after their attackers were given 4 years detention. Two 15-year-olds' sentences were revisited after the government intervened. Originally, they were spared jail. Dr. Charlotte Proudman, who represented the girls, spoke outside the court.
2: While no court can undo the harm that has been inflicted, today's decision will help bolster public confidence in the criminal justice system and send a clear and encouraging message to every survivor. Violence against women and girls is an epidemic in this country.
1: The Conservatives say they'll do all they can to deport the leader of the Rochdale grooming gang, but they will need support from the government. Under the current law, Shabir Ahmed, who was released from prison yesterday, cannot be deported. Hundreds of children's shoes will be laid out in Parliament Square today to pressure ministers to do more for parents who've lost their kids. Campaigners have criticised the lack of mental health support for families. And the marine heatwave seen in UK waters could reach extreme levels next week. From Radio News Hub, I'm Frankie Hairsign.
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4: This action, Mesothelioma Day, there's a reminder of the effect the disease has on thousands of people across the UK, with over 2,500 deaths each year. Here's Jordan Bell, Head of Industrial Disease at Slater & Gordon.
5: I've seen firsthand the devastating toll of asbestos, causing deadly diseases like mesothelioma, often decades after exposure. Although asbestos is banned, its legacy still lives on. This Action Mesothelioma Day, the message is clear. Awareness matters. If you or someone you know is affected, visit slatergordon.uk.
1: Fine and dry day for most of us, with plenty of warm spells of sunshine, cloudier across Northern Ireland and parts of Scotland, though with the chance of some rain. Highs today of 26 degrees Celsius.

V's. I think we're going to be coming to the end of the A to Z of Lively Tunes. I think I'm going to have to think of a different kind of tone for the Lively Tunes going forward for next week, I think. But today, we'll do the V's. We might do the W's Tuesday, we'll see. But we'll do the V's today. A bit difficult, actually. I was trying to think of another V. And probably we'll end up playing the same V's that I played last time round. But anyway, who cares? Who cares? Oh, it's Friday. We can do what we like, can't we? We can do what we want. And we're going to be talking about what we were saying, what I started to talk about earlier on in the hour, about last hour, about the whole football thing, about pubs opening or staying open all night because of the football, and talking about what you think about whether schools and the workplace should allow you to go in later. Do you think that people at school should be allowed to start school later? Because, you know, these things only happen. They don't happen often, do they? We have got to the 16 before, obviously. But, you know, I think it should be celebrated. I do. I think it's a big thing. You know, imagine if we were lucky enough to get anywhere near that final. Can you imagine? I think Andy Burnham is saying that we'll get a bank holiday because he'll be the Prime Minister, won't he, by that time? Hopefully. Everyone will get a bank holiday, especially if we win the final. Wouldn't that be blooming awesome? Well, as I say, it doesn't matter if it's a bank holiday for me, but wouldn't it be awesome to win that cup final? Oh, just be so great, wouldn't it? It's just what we need. It's what this country needs to give us a lift, doesn't it? Don't you think? It does. Right, let's do the Lively Tunes then, and we are, as I say, in the letter V, so we will do this from the Fratellis and Vince the Lovable Stoner.

give the satisfaction asking how you're doing now. How's the castle built of people you pretend to care about? Just what you wanted. Look at you, cool guy, you got it. I see the parties and diamonds sometimes when I close my eyes. 6 months of torture you sold to some forbidden paradise. I loved you truly.

Mark says, and he's got a very good point, we're wondering why Bono's translation at the beginning of that track is 1, 2, 3, 14. No idea. It's just, it's probably because it fits in, and he's probably thinking, oh, well, that'll do, squeeze that in, that sounds all right. Anyway, that was U2 and Vertigo. Before that, we had the brilliant Olivia Rodrigo and Vampire. And we started off with the Fratellis and Vince the Lovable Stoner. Oh, from Costello Music. And I don't need to keep telling you that I, you know, that was my kind of, that was on my CD player probably all the time, most days, that album. Just great stuff. Coco the dog has, she pricked her ears up when I mentioned her name. Coco, but she's probably, Diana Graham are probably cursing me now because she was asleep. She's probably, I've probably woken her up now. Hello, Coco. Hello. Anyone that's got a dog called Coco is probably going bonkers. Well, you know, you've got to reach out to the dogs. You've got to reach out to the animals. You know, they're listening as well, you know. Right, it's all about lively stuff now, if you, or feel good stuff, because it's Friday, you know, and we feel good because it's a Friday. It's the weekend. Let me know what you got planned for the weekend. Maybe you've got any exciting stuff happening. Maybe you're going to the beach, or you're going to, well, I don't know, whatever you're up to. If you're looking forward to doing something, let me know. Mandy at ultimateradio.co.uk. I forgot to say at the beginning of the show how you get in touch, but you know that by now, don't you? If you are tuned in for the first time and you're thinking, what is this racket? Who is this woman? What is she on about? What is she on? This is The Breakfast Show. Mandy here with you. And I'm here Mondays from 10 till 1, Tuesdays from 7 till 10. There you go. I cop out on a Monday. I'm not going to be here this Monday, though. I should say, there is no mid-morning mix this Monday, not even recorded. Because I've got visitors, you know, it'd be very rude for me to sit here broadcasting when I've got guests, you know, I've got to be on kettle standby and things like that. Anyway, so there is no mid-morning mix on Monday between 10 and 1. So Holly will keep you company, as she does. But we are here from Tuesday to Fridays from 7 till 10 on The Breakfast Show. We try and do something different each day. Fridays is feel good. It's all about Feel Good Friday. So it is lively stuff between now and 9 o'clock, or lively feel good stuff between now and nine. And because we don't have anyone's 15 reflective tracks in this morning, hopefully we should be getting some in. If you want to get me your 15 reflective tracks, you know how to do it by now. It's all about selecting 15 tracks that mean something to you, that take you back to a time and place in your life, maybe when you were at school, maybe when you were studying, maybe when you were growing up, just in general, just knocking about. Maybe you've got 15 tracks that reflect times when you were hanging about the streets with your mates, or just general memories, you know, 15 tracks with just general memories, maybe birthdays, summer holidays, anything like that. Send me your 15 selection in. Send me the list of 15 and memories behind them, stories behind them is what we want. Mandy at ultimateradio.co.uk, and I will do the rest. But because we don't have 15 tracks this week, we are going to be in the request hour after 9 o'clock. You can request literally anything you like, be it lively, be it slow, be it anything at all, any decade whatsoever. Anything goes after 9 o'clock on a Friday. Let's have this from The Who and Pinball Wizard.

0: owe to me.
1: Billy Joel, and it's still rock and roll to me. And before that, we heard The Who and Pinball Wizard. Now, if you are WhatsApping me, if you're sending me messages via WhatsApp, I do apologise. I seem to have a slight delay. I don't know if it's my internet. Oh, gosh. So I'm not ignoring messages. And I mean, I am trying to keep checking them, because what happens is a flurry of them come in at once. And then I realise that actually you might have WhatsApped me a little while ago. So yes, I won't forget anybody. Hopefully I might try and close it down and then open it up again, and that might speed it up a little bit more. So yes, that was Billy Joel, Still Rock and Roll to Me. If you can get your requests in for lively stuff or feel good stuff, that's great. If not, you can leave it to the request hour if you would like to do that. So let's do this then, from 1986, Redbox, and For America. This was only their second, and I think their last hit, wasn't it? I think, by all accounts.

Halo James and Could Have Told You So, which is, I know that for absolutely ages. Ages and ages and ages. Really like that. Got to say good morning to Sarah. So what I've had to do is I've turned my phone off and turned it back on, and messages seem to be coming back because I think it was stuck. I was trying to find somebody's WhatsApp message and it was stuck on, it kept saying download iOS 7. What? Anyway, never mind. I've turned it on, turned it off, turned it back on, and I think the messages are sort of coming. It's kind of shaking it a little bit, which hopefully I won't have to do all the time. I think the internet's a bit laggy at the moment, so I'm hoping. Are we? Let me see. Yes, I think we're still on. anyway, let's continue with the lively tunes. As I say, very good morning to Sarah, who is tuned in as well. Let's have this from the Pointer Sisters, and I'm so

Squeeze and Another Nail in My Heart. Love that. And before that, we heard... what did we have before that? Pointer Sisters, and I'm so excited. Yes, because it's Friday. It's Friday. You've got to be, haven't you? You've got to be. Okay, so coming up after 9 o'clock, we're going to be in the request hour. So this is where you can choose anything you like. It doesn't have to be lively, doesn't even have to be feel good. It could just be anything that you want to hear in the next hour. If you want to go down the whole summer sunshine related tracks, then you can do that. If you just want to hear something in general, the first thing that kind of comes into your head and you think, oh, I want to hear that. It doesn't matter how old it is, how new it, well, oh, blimey, I say that. I will do my best to grab it for you. Let's carry on, though, in the lively bit with a bit of Ollie Murs.

You. Guilty. From Molly Mers, from the album Knees Up, which is it's kind of all the same sort of thing, really, isn't it? Guilty, what's Save Me? Do you remember that one? I got kebab on my chin, and no. Anyway, never mind. I love that from Ollie Mers. So lively hour, feel good hour, whatever you want to call it. Morning, Pete. Hope you're doing all right. Been tuned in since about 7:45, which is great. As I say, we've had a few WhatsApp delays, but it seems to be. I don't know. Maybe I need to keep just. I don't know. I shouldn't have to keep turning my phone on and off, really, to get it all sort of thing. Sometimes the internet here is pretty good. And but the phone signal is, oh my goodness, it can be shocking. And the best way that I've dealt with it is to put my AirPods in. And it kind of, because I'm keeping my phone in the same position, if that makes any sense. So there we go. It's a very strange one. The caravan park itself does have, obviously, internet and things like that. It's not the very primitive caravan. We were talking yesterday, actually. This is quite funny. I was talking to my friend and we were having bonkers. We were having a 3.5-hour conversation. It was crazy. Every so often, my phone kept flagging up the time. 2 hours, 20. I said, do you know how long we've been on this phone? And she said, yeah, I know. Anyway, who cares? And then the next thing, it's like 3 hours, 3.5 hours. I said, look, I've got to go, seriously. And we were talking about when we were kids, and we went to stay in a couple of holidays we went on together when we were kids with her parents. And we went to one caravan park, and it was the old-fashioned bit where you get the water by pumping. You have to kind of like pump the water up from under the thing. And I mean, now, because she said to me, she said, so with your caravan, do you just turn the taps on and you get water? I went, yeah. And so she said, do you remember back in that caravan that we were in? She said, and we literally used to have to stand on a certain part in the kitchen and pump the water with our feet. So you're like banging your feet on the ground to get the water pumping. And she said, do you remember when we went into the other caravan the following year? She said, and we had running water. She said, and I was standing there for ages, banging my feet. She said, and you said, what are you doing? She said, I'm waiting for the water to come up. Oh, you see, this is the thing, isn't it? It's how caravans have changed. Denise has just been asking me about mine, you know, what facilities we've got. I mean, we've got everything here. We've got a shower. We've got a washing machine. We've got internet. We've got it all. There's no chemical toilet in this joint, let me tell you. It's all running water and everything else, which is great. It is a home from home, you know. It literally is. Just a lot smaller, but it's all right. But I can't imagine standing there with you, pumping it with your foot. I'm doing it, as I'm telling you. Good exercise, though, isn't it? Good leg exercise, that, I would imagine. Pumping water out.

Turning Japanese from the Vapors from 1980. I remember the first time I heard that, actually, and I think I've said this before. I was in the classroom at school and we were on our morning break, and one of the girls in our class, we had the radio on, and she's like, oh my goodness, check this out. And it was just great. You know, it's one of those songs where the first time I heard it, I absolutely loved it. Now, good morning to Jane RG and her friend Cheryl. Now, they are currently at work. It's their last day today of school because they work in a college, sorry. So it's their last day. So they're just packing up all their bits and bobs, right, for the last day. Oh, have we got a lawnmower in our midst? Or is that a car? I think it's a car, actually. So they are packing up today, last day of college. And Jane has, Cheryl's a massive Taylor Swift fan. So she said, could you have some Taylor Swift? Now, this got me thinking in the request hour. So this got me thinking of a theme. So I want to know, requests, really. So, you know, and tunes that remind you of your last day at term, the last day of the summer term. Can you remember what you liked, what was around that you really loved on that last day of this, or the leading up to the end of the summer term? You know, those songs that get you in the mood for the summer holidays, the 6 weeks holidays. I think some people found them a little bit long and a little bit kind of tedious after a couple of weeks because you miss your mates, don't you? But I love you all dearly, but I didn't miss me mates. So, I mean, I did, but I didn't, not to the point where I wanted the 6 weeks holidays to end, you know? But some people did find them a little bit long, but I think it's fair to say that we all look forward to them. So songs that remind you of the build-up to the 6 weeks holidays, songs that might have been number one in the charts, songs that might have been released, just songs that were around that made you feel good and look forward to the summer holidays. So I'm looking for your requests for those, and they can be anything at all. As I say, from when you were a kid, just when you were breaking up from school, songs that were around when you were breaking up from school. Now, this is a suggested theme. You don't have to follow this. You can go with any request you want. But if we're looking for a theme, that is the theme today. Songs that kick off your summer holidays. And that's reminded me of that because, as I say, Jane and Cheryl are sorting out their stuff for the last day of the holidays. Right, taking us up to the news at 8 o'clock. Let's have this from John Parr and St Elmo's Fire. News next. Then we are going to be in that request hour. Don't forget, it's themed last day before the summer holidays, or anything you like, really. Oh, no.

John Parr and St Elmo's Fire. You never guess what I haven't done. Can anybody guess what I've forgotten to do this morning? Can you? Yes, I've forgotten to play the record of the blooming week. Oh my goodness. That is coming up after the news at 9 o'clock. Oh my goodness. See, I told you I had a brain like a sieve.

0: Radio.
1: The families of the teenage girls who were sexually assaulted in Hampshire say they're grateful and relieved after the Court of Appeal sentenced their attackers to 4 years. Two 15-year-old boys had their sentences revisited after they were originally spared jail. Speaking on behalf of the family outside court, Dr. Charlotte Proudman says they're calling for an overhaul of the justice system.
2: We heard submissions in court suggesting one of the convicted rapists had become a pariah because of media coverage which had, quote, exacerbated his punishment, end quote. As Giselle Pellico said, shame must change sides.
1: The government's facing mounting pressure to change the law so the leader of the Rochdale grooming gang can be deported. Shabir Ahmed was released from prison yesterday, but a law from the 70s stops the removal of Commonwealth citizens who arrived more than 50 years ago. This calls today for the government to do more to support bereaved parents. Campaigners are laying children's shoes in Parliament Square to highlight the issue. And Wetherspoons say only 5 of their 800 pubs will open up for the England game on Monday morning. From Radio News Hub, I'm Frankie Hersine.
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1: A fine and dry day for most of us with plenty of warm spells of sunshine, cloudier across Northern Ireland and parts of Scotland though with the chance of some rain, highs today of 26 degrees Celsius.

So for the first time ever, I completely forgot the record of the week. I was getting so caught up with Feel Good Friday that I forgot to play the record of the week. Oh dear, never mind. We played it now. It's all fine. It's all fine. So let's continue. We are in the request hour, and the theme today, if you want to go along with the theme, that's fine. If you don't and you just want requests, just general requests, that is also absolutely fine too. But the theme today is songs that remind you of your last day of term or the days building up to the last day of the summer term. You know, whether they be your school days, your college days, or just kind of that build up to the 6 weeks holidays. I've got a couple in mind for myself, and actually this is the first one that I'm going to do. We've got some Taylor Swift coming up in a bit for Cheryl, more Taylor Swift coming up for Cheryl, and we've also got something coming up for Kez, something coming up for Melvin. Get your requests in if there's anything you want to excuse me, anything you want to hear between now and 9 o'clock, either general requests or requests to do with the summer holidays, you know, the whole build up to the breaking up of the holidays and stuff like that. So let's start with this from 1979. And this reminds me of the end of my very first year at Jollywood, a year I was very happy to see the end of, I have to say. And we were packing up our stuff, and this came on that we're actually allowed to have the radio on in the classroom. One of our teachers, you know, she put the radio on, which was brilliant. And this kind of helped us along. And it was the first time I heard this, and I blooming loved it. It's Dave Edmunds and Girls Talk.

Oh, the summer of 1979. There's just something about that summer for music. And I don't know what it is, because I'm not on my own with this one. So many people just have so much love for the music of the summer of 1979. Just something very special about it. And I've no idea what it was. But that was Dave Edmunds and Girls Talk, reminding me of that build up to the 6 weeks holidays. And I have to say, I couldn't wait to get out of that year. yes, looking forward to the summer holidays. So this is what I'm looking for, stuff that reminds you of the summer holidays. Good morning to Ian, hope you're doing all right. And a good morning to Melvin, who has put a request in as well. So that's coming up very soon. But let's have some more Taylor Swift. Now, before the, well, in the first hour, I think it was, we had some Taylor Swift, because we heard that she is marrying, or has just married, Travis Kelce. I nearly called him Kelce Travis. Which, you know, if he was a woman, that would have been fine. Kelce Travis, because that makes sense, doesn't it? Travis Kelce, who is, I think he's a footballer, isn't he? An American footballer, is he? Anyway, apparently she's married him, or she's about to marry him. And they are having a big old ceremony of 1,000 people. I mean, bonkers. Just bonkers, isn't it? As I say, I would imagine they will have another kind of low-key ceremony, or they might have already had one. But Cheryl is a massive Taylor Swift fan. So this, Cheryl, is for you. And I think this is very appropriate for Taylor and Travis. It's Love Story.

Whoa! Whoa, whoa, whoa. Urban Cookie Collection and The Key, The Secret for Kerry, who said it reminds her of leaving Worcester and going to university. So that that whole summer thing between leaving school and leaving college and going to university. So there we go. From 1992 or something like that. Anyway, I've got to say, morning, Detsy. Morning, Detsy. Hope you're doing all right. She's had a breakfast. First, and she's all ready to go. So there we go. Now let's move on to a request for Diane. One of two requests for Diane, and she said, "To be honest with you," she said, "these are Diane's words." She said, "It's too long ago for me to remember what was around when I left school." She said, "But I want to choose a couple of tracks that remind me of when Adam and Lisa were at the end of their terms." So this is the first one is for, I would imagine, for Adam, and. This is Alice Cooper and School's Out.

Now, when you hear that cheering, the screaming at the school gates, yes, school's out, all done, brilliant. Now, we have a track that has just arrived in time, thankfully, for Melvin. And Melvin says that this artist reminds him of a late teacher that we had at Dalton House. So let's have this from Blood on the Tracks. This is Bob Dylan and A Simple Twist of Fate.

to his bones. 'Twas then he felt alone and wished that he'd gone straight and watched out for a simple twist of fate. They walked along by the old canal, a little confused, I remember well.

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A saxophone someplace far off played as she was walking on by the arcade, as the light bust through a beat up shade where he was waking up. She dropped a coin into the cup of a blind man at the gate and forgot about a simple twist of fate.

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People tell me it's a sin to know and feel too much within. I still believe she was my twin.

Bob Dylan from the album Blood on the Tracks, and that was A Simple Twist of Fate. You see, that's where I liked Bob Dylan. That's, to me, that was him at his best. Bob at his best with Blood on the Tracks, an absolute classic album. And that was requested by Melvin. Now, we have got something for Anna now. And Anna said, wow, she said, 1983, summer of 1983. She said, reminds me, I just left school and we were going to, she said, my then boyfriend, we were off to visit some friends. She said, we set off in his car and she said, and this, the kind of the early morning sunrise just reminds me of this track. Mike Oldfield featuring Maggie Riley and Moonlight Shadow.

0: That is Mike Oldfield featuring Maggie Riley and Moonlight Shadow from 1983, reminding Anna of the time that she was going on a trip with her then boyfriend to see some friends, and just driving in the car and the sun rising and hearing that song. Reminds me of going to Denmark actually in the summer of 83 with the school. Well, not with the school, but, you know, as part of a school thing. Not a complete exchange thing, because nobody came over here from Denmark that we were staying with. But it was just a project that the school did. Anyway, we're going to take a quick break. We will be back on the other side with more of your requests. Keep them coming, though.
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0: And don't forget, the Chart Show today, the theme of the Chart Show today is 1988. So 1988, kicking off with DJ in about 20 minutes time, or just over 20 minutes time, because he is going to be looking at the US Billboard chart from 1988. And then that will be from 10 till 1. And then tonight from 7 till 10, it's going to be Mark counting down that UK top 40 of 1988. And seeing where we were, because I think I'd kind of lost touch with the charts by that time. I mean, I knew what was around because I used to hear things on the radio on the way to work and stuff like that. But I kind of lost interest in that whole chart countdown thing. It wasn't a thing to sort of listen to that whole chart countdown. So it'd be interesting, actually, to find out. I couldn't tell you what was number one this week in 90. I would know it. I would know the song when I hear it, but I couldn't, you know, I wasn't familiar with the actual chart itself back then. So that is today's chart, 1988. Now, here is an interesting one. Paul Roberts has put this in for same title, different song. So he said this was when this first one was in 1983, when I think he said he left Wavertree. Let me double check that with Paul. I've got a feeling he left Wavertree, and in the next one he left St. Vincent's. So both of these, I certainly remember the Madonna Who's That Girl being quite special. But let's start off with this one, the 1983 track from Eurythmics and Who's That Girl?

So it's a very, very strange coincidence, and I can't think of anything that would... it's just very odd. So Paul says that Who's That Girl by Madonna, by the Eurythmics, was out in July 1983 when he left Wavertree. So in 1987, when he left St. Vincent's, Madonna, Who's That Girl, was about. So how weird is that? The fact that you should leave both schools, two schools, and at the end of each of those summer terms, there was a song with the same title. That is very odd. That's not going to happen often, is it? Let's be honest. So here, from 1987, that was Eurythmics, you just heard that, Who's That Girl. From 1987, then, this is Madonna, Who's That Girl. Now, just really fond memories of this, because we were looking forward to going to, I was at work then, and we were looking forward to going to Ibiza for our last family holiday. Well, it was going to be our last family holiday, but it did turn out not to be, because my sister and myself were in quite sort of serious relationships at the time. So my parents kind of thought, well, you know, this would be a nice thing to kind of go on our last family holiday as a family of four. Did it turn out to be the case? Yeah, I think it did. It wasn't my last holiday with my parents, but it was certainly the last holiday that we went on as a family of four. So yes, looking forward to going to Ibiza that particular year. And a friend of mine had just come back and she was kind of telling me all about it on the way to work, and it was getting me words. And so this song by Madonna was out, and of course Paul requested this as it reminded him of a time when he left St. Vincent's. He said it was very different leaving school for the summer holidays in both schools, because at Wavertree it tended to be a little bit more sort of a little bit less regimented. You did less work, and you were allowed to watch TV, the summer kids programs that kicked off on the telly and stuff like that, and you probably did a bit less work than you would have done in St. Vincent's building up to that summer holiday. So yeah, let's have this one. This is Madonna and Who's

Madonna from 1987, and Who's That Girl? Because it reminds Paul of leaving St. Vincent's. And as I say, before that, we heard Who's That Girl by Eurythmics, reminding Paul of leaving Wavertree. Very strange coincidence. Now, before we go any further, let me tell you what is happening here on Ultimate Radio for your Friday. Coming up after me, it's going to be Holly taking us. No, it's not. Stop it, Mandy. Get it right. After me is going to be DJ. Sorry, DJ. It's going to be DJ with the Other Chart Show, taking a look back at the US Billboard chart of 1988. So that should be good. And just going to be interesting to see how many crossovers, if any. I would imagine there'll be some with that and with Mark's show. From 1 till 4, it's going to be Holly. And from 4 till 7, I think Lyndall is back with the new and now, playing you all the best in new music and now music and featured albums and things like that, giving us an idea of, you know, what to listen out for and giving me some ideas of the record of the week. Thank you for that, Lyndall. from 7 till 10, it is the chart show with Mark, taking us back again to the UK chart of 1988. Mark says, you'll know what the number one is. It's probably the most dreadful song around that time. Okay, so that will be Mark from 7 till 10. From 10 till 1, it's Jim with a Friday Night Free Ride. Again, another double helping of live action. This time, this week, from 1974 and two prog rock. Amazing. We have Pink Floyd, and that is going to be followed by Yes, which was recorded in Boston, or performed in Boston, shall we say. So that is your lineup for your Friday. Don't forget, you can find out everything that's going on by going to our Facebook page, facebook.com/UltimateRadioUK. And if you are on our Ultimate Radio WhatsApp community, you can check out the announce list for the schedule, plus information on shows that are coming up. So there we go. Now, we have got time to squeeze in a couple more requests, your summer-related tracks. Kerry says this reminds her of leaving university and going to her first summer in the States. She said, I didn't even wait for my graduation. She said, I cleared off to the States as soon as I left university. And this reminds her of that time. It's Foos and Monkey Wrench.

Oh, awesome, awesome, awesome, awesome. Foo Fighters and Monkey Wrench reminding Kerry of leaving university and not even waiting for a graduation, just literally clearing off to the States. And Monkey Wrench being the first song that reminds, oh, well, being this, the summer song that reminds her of her first year in the States. I think we're going to come back to this next time, actually, because there's so many songs that remind us of the summer. There's the start of the summer holidays. And I know we talk a lot about what we got up to in the summer holidays, but I kind of want to focus on the start of the summer holidays, how you felt at the start of the summer holidays and what you were looking forward to, whether it matched up to your expectations, all that sort of thing. We'll do that, more of that next Friday, I think, when we do the request hour. Assuming that a 15-track selection doesn't drop in to the inbox. You never know, it might do, but if it doesn't, then we will continue this next week. So whatever you're doing, have a fantastic weekend. Thank you for joining me today and all this week. I shall be back on Tuesday. There is no mid-morning mix on Monday because I will be entertaining. So, of course, it would be very rude of me to do a show in the middle of all that. So whatever you're doing, take care. Have an amazing weekend. I shall catch you Tuesday. Enjoy the sun if you like it. If you don't, stay cool. I'm going to leave you. Oh, and enjoy the football. If you decide to stay up and listen to the football or watch the football, oh, let's just keep our fingers crossed for a good result, shall we? I'll leave you with this final request from Diane. And she said that she had a couple of tracks that remind her of Adam and Lisa's last summer at school. So we heard Alice Cooper earlier on. Let's finish off with a bit of Culture Club and Karma Chameleon. Have a great weekend. Take care. Bye for now.

0: survivor. Violence against women and girls is an epidemic in this.
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2: The families of two girls who were sexually assaulted by two teenage boys say justice has finally been done after their attackers were given 4 years detention. Two 15-year-olds' sentences were revisited after the government intervened. Originally, they were spared jail. Dr. Charlotte Proudman, who represented the girls, spoke outside the court.
0: While no court can undo the harm that has been inflicted, today's decision will help bolster public confidence in the criminal justice system and send a clear and encouraging message to every survivor. Violence against women and girls is an epidemic in this country.
2: Effective Prime Minister in waiting, Andy Burnham, is set to take questions on social media site Reddit today. It's after his first interview since Keir Starmer's resignation, saying there'd be room for movement on tax. Hundreds of children's shoes will be laid out in Parliament Square today to pressure ministers to do more for parents who've lost their kids. Campaigners have criticised the lack of mental health support for families. And after months of speculation, Taylor Swift's getting married to Travis Kelce at Madison Square Garden today. For Home Radio News Hub, I'm Frankie Hersine.
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2: Plenty of warm sunshine with most places, having a fine and dry day. The risk of some showers across the far north, though, but less windy than yesterday. Highs today of 26 degrees Celsius in the south, but cooler in the north.
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6: And good morning and welcome to This Week in 1988. It's not a bad list, actually. I'm your host, Holly. Sometimes I go by Holly, apparently. thanks to Mandy for the last 3 hours. And don't worry, sweetheart, you're always entertaining. So it's okay. She'll be back on Tuesday for a breakfast show there. Anyway, we're getting into 1988 for this week. As I said, it's not a bad list, and there's good and bad, like always. You know, it just depends on, you know, when you come in and, you know, how long you're willing to stay. You know, if you're willing to sit through some bad to get to some good. I don't know. Coming in at number 40, peaked last week at 35, spending 10 weeks on the charts. Here we get started with it. It's Boz Scaggs.
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6: In the Heart of Mine. I don't know this song at all. He was real big in the 70s. Remember that with the, you know, and the other one song that he had? Sure. Here we are. It's Countdown, The Other Chart Show. Good morning, everybody.

0: spending 8 weeks on the charts and moving up from 43 to 39. That's Mia Peebles, Mia Peebles even, in Trouble. All right, very good. Moving up from 44 to 38, spending 6 weeks on the charts. It's Climbie Fisher.
1: Number 38.
0: Here we go. And Love Changes Everything.

0: Naughty Girls Need Love Too. Samantha Fox coming in at 37 this week, down from 25 the prior week. Spending 19 weeks in the top 40. Got as high as number 3. So not too bad, I guess. Coming in at 36, up from 47 the prior week, spending only 3 weeks on the charts thus far.
1: Number 36.
0: It's Sir Elton John. I don't want to go on with you like this, or like that even. Like this and like that and like that and like this. Isn't there a song that does that? Hi, Fred. It's On the Radio Countdown, the other chart show. Good morning, everybody.

0: in at, what is she? 35, up from 42. A lot of these songs have broken into the top 40 this week so far, except for that one that was going backwards. Coming in at 34, up from 41. See, here's another one breaking into the top 40. It's Chicago.
1: Number 34.
0: And I Don't Want to Live Without You. Wow, there's a lot of just sad songs. These are sad gentlemen. I don't want to go on with you like that. I don't want to go on living without you. That's too much, man. You guys were like sappy in 1980.

0: Chicago, I don't want to live without you. It's okay, you'll get over it. Happens quicker than
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2: Hiya kids, Mark Fielding here. Now, over the summer, my regular Sunday show is going to be taking a bit of a break, but don't panic, because in its place, we've got the Music World Cup. This is where the greatest musical nations on earth will be slugging it out to find out who's going to be the best musical nation on the planet. You can get involved by joining me every Sunday over the summer from 1 p.m. and vote on which song is your favourite from the choices that I give you. It's not more difficult than that. Throughout June, it's going to be the group phase where three countries will be pitting themselves against each other. The top two from the league will go through to the knockout phase, which will start in July. From July, it's all about sudden death when we're going through to the group of 16, the quarterfinals, the semi-finals, and last, the grand final, where we'll find out who is the greatest musical nation on earth. Join me every Sunday over the summer from 1 p.m. and get involved. See you later.
0: And this Sunday, it is round two of the knockout phase. So do check that out from 1 to 3 on Sunday, right here on these very airwaves.
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4: You broke my heart because I couldn't dance. You didn't even want me around. And now I'm back to let you know I can really shake them down.

0: The Contours and Do You Love Me? Oh, comes back. You mother ever. It's probably from a film. I want to say probably Cocktails. And the soundtrack thereof, that was very popular then. Good morning to Mark, who was surprised to see Kylie was as high on the charts as she would be. She didn't. He didn't think she was that popular here. I can't say she was huge. Yeah, a couple of hits around this time, you know, the Stockade Waterman era. Paul Roberts is tuning in at work and enjoying 1988, so very good. Here we are coming in at 32, down from 31 last week, and peaked at number 30, spending 11 weeks on the charts. It's somebody named J.J. Fab.
1: Number 32.
0: No relation. Oh my God. This sounds dreadful.
2: Yikes. C, the J is for just. The other for jamming. The F is for fresh. A-N-D. Deaf.
0: Wish I was deaf. It's on my radio. Countdown.
3: It's not real hard. It's plain and simple. Baby D.
4: Now that it's happened, it's far more hideous

0: Johnny Keb just got paid, coming in at 31, up from 39 the prior week, spending 8 weeks on the charts so far. It is very dancey so far, but it does like improve, I guess.
1: Number 13. All right,
0: we're into the top 30. And Billy Ocean, The Color of Love, comes in at number 30 this week, up from 30-something, five, we'll say. Spending 6 weeks on the charts, I do remember that.

0: week's Hall & Oates got as high as number 3, falling back to 17 last week, and yet again to 29 this week in 1988. For Everything Your Heart Desires. Would that be on the UK charts tonight?
1: Well, I don't
0: know.
1: 1, 2, 3, 4, come on baby, say you love me, 5, 6, 7
0: Gloria Estefan, Miami Sound Machine, move up from 41 to 28 this week in 1988, spending 5 weeks on the charts so far. It's Countdown, the other chart show on Ultimate Radio.

0: something the 28th here. Sorry. Moving up from to 26 here from a certain position also. It is DJ Jazzy Jeff and the Fresh Prince.
1: Number 26.
0: What parents don't understand, I got to move it along a little bit. I apologize.

0: Dad. How was your trip?
1: Really?
0: Listen, I don't want to plead my case, but my father just shoved me in the car by my face. That was a hard ride home. I don't know how I survived it. They took turns. One would beat me while the other one was driving. I can't believe it. I just made a mistake. Well, parents are the same no matter time, no place. So to you other kids all across the land, take it from me. Parents just don't understand.
2: People who do that should be arrested.
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4: 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No, what?
2: 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I say, what? Who?
5: Oh, I just got chills.
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4: I'm sorry we had to hear that. 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
8: The families of the teenage girls who were sexually assaulted in Hampshire say they're grateful and relieved after the Court of Appeal sentenced their attackers to 4 years. Two 15-year-old boys had their sentences revisited after they were originally spared jail. Speaking on behalf of the family outside court, Dr. Charlotte Proudman says they're calling for an overhaul of the justice system.
9: We heard submissions in court suggesting one of the convicted rapists had become a pariah because of media coverage which had, quote, exacerbated his punishment, end quote. He is not the victim.
8: Andy Burnham says he will stick to Labour's 2024 manifesto if he becomes Prime Minister, but he has said there would be room for movement on tax. Later today, the Makerfield MP will take questions on social media site Reddit in an Ask Me Anything session. A 17-year-old's been charged with attempted murder after another teenager suffered life-changing injuries in a shooting in Birmingham. The 16-year-old remains in a critical condition. And four-time Tour de France winner Chris Froome has announced his retirement from cycling. For On Radio News Hub, I'm Frankie Hairsine.
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8: Plenty of warm sunshine with most places, having a fine and dry day. The risk of some showers across the far north, though, but less windy than yesterday. Highs today of 26 degrees Celsius in the south, but cooler in the north.
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0: There you go. Lighten up, baby. I'm in love with you. That is a tall, cool one, Robert Plant. Moving up from 27 to 25 this week after spending 12 weeks on the charts. Well, this week anyway, 12 weeks. So at least Howard 2 starting off pretty good for 1988 as we get into the number 24 record, moving up from 30 to prior weeks, spending 8 weeks on the charts.
1: Number 24!
0: It's Sade in Paradise. 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

0: Belinda Carlisle, Circle in the Sand, got as high as number 7 with that one, spending 12 weeks on the charts, falling back to 13 last week and to 23 this week in 1988. Moving up from 28 to 22, though, spending 7 weeks on the charts.
1: Number 22!
0: It's Eric Carmen. Make Me Lose Control. Yeah, sure. Solomon Radio Countdown, the other chart show.

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28-22 this week in 1988, spending 7 weeks on the charts. All right. Moving up from 29 the prior week, spending 4 weeks on the charts is the follow-up to Back in the High Life for Steve Winwood. What is an album? Roll With It, the title track from his album from 1988, coming in at 21 this week in 1988.

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9: 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So check that out tonight, 10 to 1 a.m., the Friday Night Free Ride with Jim Pemberton.
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13: Number

0: Who's gonna wail here for a while? Let's breathe. And Hands to Heaven coming in this week at 20, up on 23 the prior week, spending 12 weeks on the charts. So a nice steady climb, I suppose, for Breathe. Good morning to Teresa who's tuned in. Good to hear her back on the radio yesterday on the Audio Works. And she did a special there, album to album, on Sunday.
1: Number 19.
0: So glad to have her back. Coming in at 19, another appearance from one of the Go-Go's. This one is Jane Wiedlin coming in at 19, up from 21 the prior week, spending 9 weeks on the charts. So Belinda was going down. Wow, Jane was coming up. It's Ultimate Radio Countdown, the other chart show.

Rod Stewart spending 9 weeks on the charts with I'm Lost in You, moving up from 20 to 18 this week in 1988. And then you got to say about Rod, he managed to stay pretty consistent as far as appearances on pop charts throughout the 70s and 80s. Weren't bad songs. I don't know. He went really poppy and dancey for me. Although, you know, these 40 years later, maybe it's not so bad, right? Moving up a whole place from 18 to 17. It's Midnight Oil and The Beds Are Burning.

0: Moving backwards, last week was at number one for George Michael and One More Try, falling back to 16 this week in 1988, spending 12 weeks on the charts so far. Well, so what that means is there is a new number one record this week that we will unveil at the end of the show. And yeah, it's a great one. Sure, you wanna stick around for that one. What else? Oh, Saturday on the Saturday Night Show with Bevy or Ian Show, he's gonna have a special guest host. So with him, so to kind of shake it up a little bit. So that should be interesting. So check that out. This Saturday from 7 to 10. He'll have the usual features, his Race to Center of the Decade and Saturday Connections, I think he's doing, and I think there's a special twist to it, too, courtesy of the guest host. So check that out this Saturday from 7 to 10 right here on Ultimate Radio. We've got it all. Coming in at 15, up from 19 the prior week, spending 9 weeks on the charts.
1: Number 15!
0: It's Richard Marx. Hold on to the nights. Nights don't have a handle. How do you hold on to it? It's only my radio countdown. Yeah, the chart show. Ponder that, wouldn't you?

Indeed. Lita Ford comes in at 14, down from 12 the prior week, where she kind of peaked. Spent 14 weeks on the charts for Kiss Me Deadly. We'll take a break for the news, and on the other side, Brenda K. Starr comes in at number 13. It's Countdown, the other chart show on No Limit Radio.

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1: Effective Prime Minister in waiting, Andy Burnham, is said to take questions on social media site Reddit today. It's after his first interview since Keir Starmer's resignation. He says there'd be room for movement on tax, but has pledged to stick to Labour's manifesto. Next, hundreds of children's shoes are being laid in Parliament Square in an attempt to pressure ministers to do more for bereaved parents. Frankie Hairsine has more.
2: Campaigner Kerry Menai-Davis criticised the lack of mental health support for families who experience unimaginable loss and has called for a bereaved parent support package. Charity It's Never You was set up in memory of his six-year-old son, Hugh Menai-Davis, who died in 2021 after suffering from cancer. The government is currently consulting on both paid leave for parents in such circumstances and for unpaid carers.
1: And if you're a Taylor Swift fan, today could be the day you've been waiting for. After months of speculation, Taylor Swift's getting married to Travis Kelce at Madison Square Garden. That's the latest from Radio News Hub. I'm Tanita Zim.
3: This action, mesothelioma day, there's a reminder of the effect the disease has on thousands of people across the UK, with over 2,500 deaths each year. Here's Jordan Bell, head of industrial disease at Slater and Gordon.
4: I've seen firsthand the devastating toll of asbestos, causing deadly diseases like mesothelioma often decades after exposure. Although asbestos is banned, its legacy still lives on. This action, mesothelioma day, the message is clear. Awareness matters. If you or someone you know is affected, visit slatergordon.uk.
1: Plenty of warm sunshine, with most places having a fine and dry day. The risk of some showers across the far north, but less windy than yesterday. Highs today of 26 degrees Celsius.
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0: close your mouth, honey. Your dress is flies. Brenda K. Starr. I'm thinking Debbie Gibson, Tiffany ripoff. I don't know. Maybe not. I'm not the audience for this music. Coming in at 13, up from 14 the prior week, spending 14 weeks on the charts there for Brenda K. Starr. And I still believe in Santa Claus and the Easter Bunny, maybe. Coming in, all right, here we are, hour three and the Dirty Dozen all laid out before us. Coming in at number 12, down from 8 the prior week, spending 10 weeks on the chart.
1: Number 12! No!
0: That's what I say. It's Prince and Alphabet Street.

0: Al Bishour and Night and Day moving up from 15 to 11 this week in 1988, spending 13 weeks on the charts. There you go. So very good. And good morning. Carrie's tuned in, and she says she hadn't been listening proper, but the couple of songs there before the news were banging, she says. So very good. I'm thinking that, you know, around this era was Carrie's, like, era. You know, when, you know, when you're a young teenager and stuff, you're paying a lot of music. I think, you know, like 87, 88 was kind of your era, right? If I'm not mistaken. Maybe I am. I'm talking out of my butt side. Who knows? Coming in at number 10, got as high as number 1, so there you go. I guess it's good. Fell back to 3 last week and to 10 this
1: number
0: week.
1: Number 10!
0: It's Rick Astley with another one of those carbon stockade and water shed songs. Countdown to the Charge, no. Very dancey, though, I guess.

0: or nine rather even, up from 16 the prior week, spending 8 weeks on the charts. So that's all right, right? Coming in at 11, spending also 8 weeks on the charts, as soon as I find it. You know, I lost my document a minute ago, and it freaked me out. And I can't seem to now find... Ah, there it is. There's my...
1: Number 8!
0: There it is. Coming in at number 8. Down from 11. Or up from 11, even. Spending 8 weeks on the charts. There you go. Poison and Nothing But a Good Time. Yeah!

0: 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It's all about the music.
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9: And this week on the Saturday Night Show with Ian now, he's going to have a special guest with him to co-present. So a new era in the Saturday Show with Ian. He'll have a race to the center of the decade, Saturday Connections, and some other feature he's doing. I forget what. But tune in and see who the mystery guest might indeed be.
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2: There you go, Def Leppard and Pour Some Sugar on Me, moving up from 10 to 7 this week, spending 11 weeks on the charts so far, and coming in at number 6, up from 9 the prior week, spending 9 weeks on the charts and peaking at 6.
3: Well, you're very saucy.
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2: Oh, you know, it's, who is this? Pebbles and Mercedes Boy.

0: Bruce Hornsby and the Range and the Valley Road coming in at number 5 this week, up from 6 the prior week, spending 10 weeks on the charts in 1988. Coming up after me, Holly will kick in for a time until the new and now with Lindell from 4 to 7. She'll have the newest and the bestest records out there going, right? From 4 to 7, 7 to 10, Mark is here with the Real Chart Show, looking at this week in 1988, according to the UK official charts company. And I'm sure he might have a breaker or two, and of course he'll have a try for the number one album, so, you know, try and guess what that might be. And the number one song, of course. 10 to 1, you got the Friday Night Freeride with Jim Pemberton. He's got Yes and Pink Floyd, or he's got Pink Floyd and Yes, recorded 1974. So both of them at their peak, sort of, I guess. All right. Moving on to the number 4 record. There you go.
1: Number 4!
0: Staying put at number 4 after 12 weeks on the charts. It's Jets and Make It Real. Ultimate Radio Countdown, the other chart show headed to the number 1 record in the land in these United States.

There they go, Cheap Trick moving up from 5 to 3 this week in 1988, spending 13 weeks on the chart so far. Earlier I said George Michael was at number 1 last week, and that was a misnomer. He did get to number 1 last week. He was at number 7, fell back to 16 this week, because the actual song that was at number 1 is coming up now. Spending 11 weeks on the charts. Last week was at number one, but this week comes in at number 2 for Debbie Gibson and Foolish Games, or Foolish Beat even. All right. It's one of those sappy songs from Debbie.

0: There you go, Debbie Gibson coming in at number two this week, down from number one. There you go. Lindell checked in and said, wow, I had completely forgotten that song existed. And maybe that's best forgotten, right? No. Anyway, thanks to everybody for listening. Mark will clue us in as to what year we're doing next week. If you're around tomorrow from 11 to 2, I put on the classic rock show, some of the greatest tunes from the 20th century. We'll be rocking the 90s at noon, and requests are always welcome. So if you're around from 11 to 2 tomorrow after the Golden Years with Ian, by all means, say hi. All right, let's do the number one record. Last week was at number two, coming in at number one, spending 9 weeks on the charts. It's Wacko Jacko.
1: Number one.
0: Bye-bye, everybody. Have a great weekend.

0: Wow, those 3 hours just flew by. Yo.
1: Interpol has named a suspect in the Monaco bombing that reportedly targeted a Ukrainian tycoon with links to Russia. The organization identified Anastasia Berezovska, a 39-year-old woman from Ukraine, as the suspect. Next, to mark National Bereaved Parents Day, hundreds of children's shoes are being laid in Parliament Square in an attempt to pressure ministers to do more for bereaved parents. Frankie Hairsine has more.
2: The government is currently consulting on both paid leave for parents in such circumstances and for unpaid carers. Campaigner Kerry Menai-Davis has criticised the lack of mental health support for families who experience unimaginable loss and has called for a bereaved parent support package. Charity It's Never You was set up in memory of his 6-year-old son, Hugh Menai-Davis, who died in 2021.
1: And Selena Gomez and Bradley Cooper are all dressed to impress as celebrations have started for Taylor Swift's wedding to Travis Kelce. The pop superstar and the NFL player are expected to tie the knots in New York City. That's the latest from Radio News Hub. I'm Tanita Sims.
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1: Plenty of warm sunshine, with most places having fine and dry day. The risk of some showers across the far north, but less windy than yesterday. Highs today of 26 degrees Celsius.
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0: Hi there, I'm Lyndall and I'm just dropping in to invite you to my Sunday morning breather every Sunday 10 till 1 on Ultimate Radio. It's your chance to stop, to relax, to press pause in your weekend. From 10 till 12, it's all about tunes and chat, so we'll catch up on what's been going on in the world, providing it's not too depressing. Then from 12 till 1, it's the weekly mull. It's that moment in the week when I pick a theme to ponder and we all mull it over together. So a bit of thoughtfulness, a bit of fun and some great music. That's the Sunday morning breather. If you want to get in touch, you can follow at Mull Weekly on Twitter, or you can contact me with your mull thoughts and your music requests by emailing theweeklymull@ultimateradio.co.uk. 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
1: Andy Burnham says he will stick to Labour's 2024 manifesto if he becomes Prime Minister. Later today, the Makerfield MP will take questions on social media site Reddit in an Ask Me Anything session. But he says there would be room for movement on tax, given the example of increasing them on warehouses to help out high street businesses. Hundreds of children's shoes are being laid in Parliament Square in an attempt to pressure ministers to do more for bereaved parents. Frankie Hairsine has more.
2: Campaigner Kerry Menai Davis criticised the lack of mental health support for families who experience unimaginable loss. Charity It's Never You was set up in memory of his six-year-old son, Hugh Menai Davis, who died in 2021 after suffering from cancer. The government is currently consulting on both paid leave for parents in such circumstances and for unpaid carers who are currently only entitled to unpaid time off work.
1: And after months of speculation, Taylor Swift's getting married to Travis Kelce at Madison Square Garden today. That's the latest from Radio News Hub. I'm Tanita Sims.
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1: Plenty of warm sunshine, with most places having a fine and dry day. The risk of some showers across the far north, but less windy than yesterday. Highs today of 26 degrees Celsius.
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1: In other words, music from any artist, any decade, or any style. Every week, she'll sprinkle tracks from a featured album throughout the show, as well as an artist triple play. And, of course, bringing back those long-forgotten memories with the 60s snapshot. To make a request or to suggest a feature idea, email Teresa at ultimateradio.co.uk.
0: I did say on Thursday, didn't I?
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1: Andy Burnham says he will stick to Labour's 2024 manifesto if he becomes Prime Minister, but he has said there would be room for movement on tax, given the example of increasing them on warehouses to help out high street businesses. Interpol has named the suspect in the Monaco bomb in the organisation, identified Anastasia Berevoska, 39-year-old woman from Ukraine. Hundreds of children's shoes have been laid in Parliament Square in an attempt to pressure ministers to do more for bereaved parents. Campaigner Sarie Monet-Davis criticised the lack of mental health support for families.
2: One of the things that I really suffered with was when Hugh died, we had no support. There was no phone call, no mental health pathway, there's no financial help.
1: The government is currently consulting on both paid leave for parents in such circumstances and unpaid carers. And Lewis Hamilton has raised hopes of another Silverstone victory. It comes as he set a commanded pace in the sole practice session ahead of sprint qualifying at the British Grand Prix. That's the latest from Radio News Hub. I'm Tanita Sims.
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4: This Action Mesothelioma Day, there's a reminder of the effect the disease has on thousands of people across the UK, with over 2,500 deaths each year. Here's Jordan Bell, Head of Industrial Disease at Slater & Gordon.
5: I've seen firsthand the devastating toll of asbestos, causing deadly diseases like mesothelioma, often decades after exposure. Although asbestos is banned, its legacy still lives on. This Action Mesothelioma Day, the message is clear. Awareness matters. If you or someone you know is affected, visit slatergordon.uk.
1: Cloud and outbreaks of rain will continue across parts of Scotland, pushing into western parts of England and Wales too. Clear spells across southeast England, lows of 13 degrees Celsius.
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1: We've got a golden mashup between 9 and 10. We have got another cryptic challenge for you. And the record of the week, of course, how can we forget that? That'll be coming up around 8:15. And we're on the letter K's today for our three lively tunes.
0: Everyone's always welcome to Mandy's for Breakfast.
1: Right, okay, if you heard that noise, that was a cat desperately trying to get into the studio. She is not coming in. I repeat, not coming in.
0: The Breakfast Show with Mandy Woodman. 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
1: A woman who stabbed her husband but claimed he'd fallen on a knife accidentally has been jailed for 12 years. 72-year-old Daryl Berman told police that her husband David had stumbled while taking her lunch tray into the kitchen at their home in Manchester. Following her conviction, police have released body cam footage of them arriving at the scene.
2: I'm all right, but I'm not. I don't think it's hit me yet, but it will hit me because I can't cry. And I'm just covered in blood from doing it. Why are the police here?
3: It's just normal procedure that we attend. No.
1: Three men accused of murdering journalist Lyra McKee in Northern Ireland more than 7 years ago have been found not guilty. The 29-year-old author died after being shot as she watched disturbances in Londonderry in April 2019. Andy Burnham's to stick to Labour's 2024 manifesto if he becomes Prime Minister. The Makerfield MP's undertaking his first media interview since re-entering Westminster politics. And Taylor Swift is marrying Travis Kelce in New York. That's the latest from Radio News Hub. I'm David Hall.
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1: And outbreaks of rain will continue across parts of Scotland and Northern Ireland. Clear spells holding across southeast England, mild with a low of 13 degrees Celsius.
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afternoon. Good afternoon to you out there in Ultimate Radio Land. I'm Lyndall Bywater. I'm here with you for the next 3 hours, and it's all about the new and now. This is what we do at 4 p.m. on a Friday afternoon. We have a little rummage in the bargain basement of new music. And we see what comes out. Oh, it could be quite the adventure. All sorts of things this week, which I shall tell you more about after we've got underway with a little word from Alex Parks. Anyone remember Alex Parks? Reality TV. Yeah, she comes from that long era when all of the most successful pop stars seem to basically start on telly. This is Maybe That's What It Takes.

Sorry, just silencing the fan because it's a little bit noisy. It's a little bit warm here in Kent again today. How is it where you are? By the way, that was Alex Parks, and maybe that's what it takes. I do love that. What a great song. How are you doing? Are you warm? Are you cool? Is it raining? Are you dry? How is it? How is it where you are? It's warm again here. Not quite as warm as I was expecting, in fairness. We were promised anything up to about 28 today. It's only actually about 24, so... And there's a nice breeze. I have got the fan running, but to be honest, that's got more to do with the menopause than the sunshine. Oh, yes, I can hear a chorus of people going, Lyndall, we know exactly what you mean. It's the new and now. It's me, Lyndall Bywater. You are most welcome to get in touch. If you'd like to, you can text me or WhatsApp me if you've got my number, or you can go to any of these, studio@ultimateradio.co.uk. That's an email address, studio@ultimateradio.co.uk. Lyndall Bywater or Ultimate Radio on Facebook, or you can hop into the Ultimate Radio WhatsApp chat thread. If you're not part of that already and you'd like to be, let me know and say hello. Let me know how your week's been, how your weekend's going to be, or just how you are right now. Or, of course, what you think of the music. Very important to get opinions. We like an opinion on the new and now. What have I got coming up? It's actually quite a full show tonight. There's a lot going on this week. We have two featured albums from one of the newest entrants in terms of female artists who are doing well right now, and one of the oldest. We have got Sienna Spiro. Her new album is one of my featured albums. I've been impressed with pretty much everything Sienna has done since she started releasing things, so I'm looking forward to the album. And then she's one of the newest, and then one of the oldest would be Madonna. Madonna's back. I mean, I know. Okay, there are older, but you get my gist. She's back with her, I don't know, 974th studio album. No, not that many. She is back with an album called Confessions 2, which is a follow-up on her album from the 2000s, which was called Confessions, I believe. It's the dance music stuff a little bit, so I'm not as familiar with it as I am other Madonna stuff, but we're going to have a dive in. We're going to do the Madonna album at 1:15, the Sienna Spiro album at 1:45. There is a Do We Think They Should Have Bothered slot, which involves some very, very, very famous and much respected rock gods. That's all I can say. Who are back. We will be the judge of whether we think they should have bothered. I think the album they've released today might well be their 24th studio album, so they've been going for a while. We will decide between us whether we feel that they should have come back, or whether they should have put on their slippers, taken up their pipes, sat in their armchairs and gone for a good old retire. Anyway, Take That are very much out and about at the moment. They are reworking their circus tour, which is happened about 18 years ago, I think. I went to it. It must have been about 18 years ago now. They're reworking it somewhat, but they have taken a little pause from concert doing to release this. This is their new single. It's called Sweet July, released appropriately on the 3rd of July.

that took me by surprise. I was expecting them to come back in. I was expecting another chorus. I mean, all right, mate, that was brief. Take that and Sweet July is called. Quite like that. It's a little bit different from them, isn't it? It's a more vocal effect than Take That would normally do. We normally just get the silky dulcet tones, don't we, of Gary Barlow and who's left in it now? What's his name? Mark Owen. That's the one. Chipmunk. Mark. Sorry. Howard. Howard's the one that's left. I mean, this is a band that I probably know most about. This is the band I've seen most often live. You'd think I'd be able to rustle up the members. It got confusing though, didn't it? Robbie Williams left and Jason Orange left. And by, I was reading in the news the other day that there was some people watching a busker in Seville in Spain, and he was singing Angels, and they were singing along, and they were like, well, he's doing quite a good job. Actually, somebody looked more closely and it actually was Robbie Williams. He was there, all dressed in black with a black hat on, so he was a bit sort of like incognito, but it actually was him singing Angels on the streets of Seville. And it, as you can imagine, it went viral. They took video. It was all very, very exciting. If you were a Robbie Williams fan, that was the place to be. It's a bit like that time Elton John played one of the St Pancras pianos. There are pianos in lots of railway stations, as you probably know. And remember Elton John? I wasn't there. I remember Elton John decided to play one of the ones in St Pancras. And the videos are hilarious because for a while people are just walking past going, oh, he's good. He sounds a bit like Elton John, doesn't he, really? And I realised that actually was. And at that point, it all went crazy. Right, featured albums here on the New and Now. I promised you new and old, and we're starting with old. I mean, she is Madonna. Come on. She's of an age, isn't she? She is back with an album called Confessions 2. It is a follow-up to Confessions 1 in the 2000s, which was a kind of dance album, and therefore not my favourite thing, and therefore I didn't really get into it. But being Madonna, this is a lot more than just dance music. I do have to credit her with that. It's not just what I would have called a boom boom bush bush boom boom bush bush album. It has something to it, and it has a couple of collaborations on it. I'm going to focus on a couple of those throughout the show because they're quite interesting. This first one is her and Sabrina Carpenter, very, very, very successful singer-songwriter at the moment. This is a track called Bring Me Your Love.

0: talk about. Talk about, talk about. I got something I wanna talk about. Talk about, talk about. I got something I wanna talk about.
1: Do you know what? I quite like that. That wasn't too bad. I wasn't expecting to like it very much because I'm not a big dance music fan. But as I said, this is Madonna. This is not just your normal dance music. So good work that, I think. And not even very much of a big fan of Sabrina Carpenter, but I thought she came out quite well on that. At moments, though, I did think I was listening to Kylie Minogue. Did you get a bit of that, especially in the Sabrina bits? Sabrina with a Madonna kind of soundtrack sounds a bit like Kylie, I thought. But I like that. And Madonna is singing nicely. So her voice is still strong. Credit. That's what I say to that. Credit. More where that came from at 5:15 and 6:15. Don't forget the album at 2:15. The hours will be Sienna Spyro, one of my favourite new discoveries of this year. I will be playing songs from her album, which is called The Visitor, at 5:15, 6:15. And 7:15, the Madonna album, if you want to immediately switch me off and go and play it, is Confessions 2. And it is out now. Slight genre shift here. This is The Flints. These guys are a duo from Manchester, and this is their new single, which is called The Time Is Now.

0: Ed Sheeran. Mr. Sheeran himself, Shape of You, one of his most successful offerings to the world in his entire career, actually. Did very nicely for him. Did that one. Where are we? It's about nearly half past... Gosh, nearly half past four already. I'm very sorry. I've not checked any of my communications channels yet because I'm just getting a few things lined up. But I promise I will do soon. In the meantime, what order shall we do this in? Okay, we'll do a promo and then I'm going to play you something by December 10th. I think that's how you say it. Yes, I'm sure it is. December 10th. Now, December 10th is Simon Cowell's latest boy band project. Yeah, you didn't know he was still out there, did you? Didn't know, no X Factor anymore, but he's still out there hoovering up young men. That sounds wrong. Hoovering up potential stars and putting them together in bands and ploughing a lot of money into their look and their image and also possibly their music. These coming up after the promo are his latest ones, December 10th. It's called... I've forgotten. Hold on. It wasn't that memorable. Oh, End of Beginning. That's what it's called. I shall do this first, though.
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2: 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We're right on with the 80s.
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0: Do you know what? That's all right, actually. I quite like that. They released something a while ago. I think it was called Tomorrow's Yesterday or Yesterday's Tomorrow. One of the two. And I wasn't so keen. But that's quite catchy, that is. December 10th, Simon Cowell's latest boy band project coming at you on Ultimate Radio here on Friday, the 3rd of July. We've just tipped over the halfway point in the year, by the way. Yesterday was the 2nd of July, is halfway through the year. Who knew? Here on Ultimate Radio. Sorry, what was I going to say? No idea. I'm here till 7 o'clock playing you new things and now things. There will be a second featured album, the first track from that, coming up at 4:45. I'll play you something from the top of another chart. We always deal with the official chart here, you know, the top 40, but I'll play you something from another chart just before 5 o'clock. And then at 7 o'clock, Mark is here. It's 1988 in the chart show tonight, which is absolutely banging as far as I'm concerned. That was when I was really just, I suppose I'd say I was a year or so really into just having the radio on all the time by that point. I listened to pop music when I was younger, but that's when I remember just having the radio on as much as I could. Until 10 o'clock. At 10 o'clock, Jim Pemberton is here with the Friday Night Free Ride. He's got live concert music from Yes and Pink Floyd this evening. So if you like your 70s rock, prog rock, etc., that is where you need to be, going through till 1 o'clock in the morning. And then you get a few hours sleep before Ian turns up at 8 o'clock with some golden years in from 8 o'clock tomorrow. And as you heard on the promo just before December 10th, Ian is here tomorrow night as well with the Saturday Night Show. All sorts of things going on there. A prequels feature, which I would struggle to explain as well as Ian explains it. All based around if certain famous films or TV series had prequels, what would they be called? So things like Only Fools and Horses might be called Only Fools and Foals. Or you might have a plot suggestion for a prequel. Only Fools and Horses might be, you know. Actually, they did it, didn't they? They did a thing. Did they do that on stage? A thing where Granddad was young. So that's tomorrow night, 7 o'clock until 10 o'clock, with all sorts of other bits and pieces going on as well. And a guest, an actual genuine guest presenter. Oh, yes. Anyway, here, back to the here and now, and more particularly the new and now. Let's do this. This is Duffy and Mercy.
1: Hit the beat and take it to the verse now.

0: Dictate button.
1: Good old Duffy. I didn't like that. I didn't used to like it. I thought it got a bit overplayed back in the day. But I'll happily have a little revisit of that these days, I have to say. Mercy from, when would that have been? Hang on, I'm having a quick look at the year because I'm intrigued, except it's not working. Oh, well, never mind. I'm 10, 11, something like that. 9 even, maybe. I feel like there is an awful lot right now coming out of Manchester. And yes, I do mean politics as well as everything about Manchester. There's a new verb that has been coined called Manchesterisation. And it feels like the newer now is a bit Manchesterised this afternoon because we've got quite a lot of Manchester bands on. And we've had the Flint, so from Manchester. We've now got West Side Cowboy, who are also their band, also from Manchester. This is new from them. It's a track called Pin Up Boys.

Sorry, I've just accidentally knocked West Side Cowboys on the head. And they fell off their horses, and now they're not singing anymore. You're not singing anymore. Should we give them another go? I didn't mean to do that, and it's not a very long track. So we'll give them another go, shall we? After this, by the way, Sienna Spyro coming up.

singer's got a good yodel going on at the end. It's not easy to do that, you know, get yourself to kind of get your voice to break over that note like that. West Side Cowboys. I quite enjoyed that. Is it a bit like London, though? I was saying before the track, there's just... like all the bands come from Manchester. Is it a bit like London? Is it like you come from Manchester because you went to Manchester to try and make it in the music industry, so then you come from Manchester, if that makes sense? And but anyway, there's quite a few in the show this evening. You've had two of them already. There will be more. This next lady, however, does not come from Manchester. She comes from London. She is Sienna Spyro. She is my second featured album of the show. I heard Die on This Hill, I think I heard it on Mandy's mid-morning music mix. I think it was on this station anyway. Had it on in the background, playing away, doing some work. And I heard this song and thought, good gracious me, where does that come from? That is beautiful. And do you know how it is? Quite often when you hear stuff like that, you assume it's been out in the world for ages and you've only just caught up with it. But actually, it was quite new. So I discovered that's probably why I'd never heard it before. But I think it's like her voice is splendid. She comes out of the kind of jazz... she's been a jazz singer for a long time. So she comes out of the jazz world. And that... I think lends a kind of a confidence and an ease to her voice, which you don't always get with people who kind of come through the pop end of things. This is from her album Visitor, and it's the track that's kind of the focus track alongside the album released today. It's called You Stole the Show.

Sorry about that. Me microphone button a bit slow there. But and do you know what? She deserved a moment after that. That is spectacular. You stole the show, Sienna Spyro, from her album Visitor. Absolutely gorgeous. I do love that voice. Two more from her, one at 6:15, one at 6:45. Don't forget, Madonna is the other featured artist, featured album for the afternoon. Her album Confessions 2, which came out today. Two more songs before we hit the news in a few minutes' time. Let's do this. This is Rag & Bone Man and Pink. Anywhere away from here. Love this.

wonderful, wonderful Rag and Bone Man and Pink and Anywhere Away From Here. We're going to be a bit late for the news. I do apologise, but I need to play you a number one from another chart before 5 o'clock because I said I would and I need to. We're going to go for the country music chart. No groaning out there, please. We like a bit of country music around here on the new and now. We are going to do this, though. This is lovely. This I have played before, but it's a great track. Ella Langley is currently sitting at the top of the country music chart. She is at number one with this. This is Dandelion.

0: Three men accused of murdering journalist Lyra McKee in Northern Ireland have been found not guilty. Peter Kavanagh, Jordan Devine and Paul McIntyre have been acquitted after facing a joint enterprise murder charge. Lyra's sister Nicola Corner says they won't stop until her killers are caught.
1: This is not over. Lyra said if you're going to go down fighting. And I can tell you right now that every one of my family will. Because we do this for Lyra. She deserves justice.
0: A woman who claimed her husband died after accidentally falling onto a knife has been convicted of his murder. 72-year-old Daryl Berman claimed her husband David injured himself while carrying a lunch tray into the kitchen at their home in Manchester. Police have criticised the government's decision to extend opening hours to accommodate the England-Mexico game. And Taylor Swift is set to marry Travis Kelce in the next few hours. They tie the knot at Madison Square Gardens. That's the latest from Radio News Hub. I'm David Hall.
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0: Cloud and outbreaks of rain will continue across parts of Scotland and Northern Ireland. Clear spells holding across southeast England. Mild with a low of 13 degrees Celsius.
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Good afternoon and welcome back to The New and Now with me, Lyndall Bywater. We are rummaging in the bargain bin for new things and now things, stuff that's come out in the last couple of days, a couple of weeks, maybe a few months. I mean, really anything from the last 25 years goes. Maybe 26 now. I usually say back to the millennium. No further. It all gets a bit fusty and dusty if you go back too far. I'm Lyndall Bywater. It's Ultimate Radio. It's the 3rd of July and it's sunny outside where I am anyway. It's very lovely. It's not too hot. It's sort of what summer should be in my view. Low to mid 20s. It's not quite as hot as they said it would be today. I suspect it might be tomorrow, but it isn't today. Low to mid 20s. A bit of a breeze and all is well. No rain in the offing, which is good because I broke the zip on my rain jacket the other day. So remedial attempts at fixing are underway. I need to spend a bit of time with the sewing machine today to put, or sometime this weekend anyway, to put a new zip in. Happy days. Fortunately, I like sewing, so that's okay. Now, we have an interesting one here, a collaboration I'm not sure I ever thought I would see, but you know, they've done it, and as such, we should play it. This is Snow Patrol, who are about to headline something this weekend. Can't think what for the life of me, some festival or other. Snow Patrol and Kylie Minogue and Snow Patrol. It's called These Alarms. I'll say hello to a few of you when we've done this because I've actually caught up on the admin now.

There they go. Snow Patrol. Sorry, phone chatting. Snow Patrol and Kylie Minogue. And these signals... I was trying to work out before listening to it what a cross between Kylie Minogue and Snow Patrol would sound like, and that's pretty much the answer, isn't it? It's very Snow Patrol in its melody structure and in its instrumentation, and it's very Kylie in its delivery. Like it. It's not too bad. Hello to Anna, who is tuned in. She's in the garden. She doesn't want to turn the radio up too loud. You're a very responsible neighbour, Anna. I'm impressed. Good afternoon to Mark and Kerry, who are tuned in. They've sorted out tea, and Mark's finished work for the week. And all in all, life is ticking along nicely, I think, by the sounds of it. If you are tuned in and you want to get in touch, you're very welcome to indeed. You can do a number of different things. No, probably don't do all of them, because... take you a while. You can email studio@ultimateradio.co.uk. That's studio@ultimateradio.co.uk. 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It is usually quickest to look for Ultimate Radio UK, and that will get you to our page, and you can say hello there, or you can go to the Ultimate Radio WhatsApp chat group. We've got a chat thread where you can join in the conversation. If you're not in the group already, let me know and I will very happily add you in. Where are we? Featured album in a minute. The first of our featured albums for each hour, and it's Madonna. So we will do that in a bit after. Oh, go on then. Let's do a little bit of Jessie J.

0: and B.O.B. Good afternoon to DJ, by the way, who's tuned in. It's if I'm feeling a little bit warm here in Canterbury, it is 95 to 100 Fahrenheit in New York. How much is that in proper money? Don't know. Can't remember. It's hot. Hot, hot, hot. Anyway, Jessie J, yes, Jessie J. I'm very, very tempted to just turn up and go, I'm paying with love tonight. Jessie J says it's okay. I hope that's okay with you. Right, Madonna, featured album number one of the show. So this is what I'm playing at 1:15. It's Confessions 2. It's a new release from Madonna. It's her 12th studio album, I believe. I have to say, she's still bringing an awful lot of energy to the project, shall we say. This is a song about her brother. So in the first hour, I played you a collaboration with Sabrina Carpenter. This is actually a song about Madonna's brother. It's called Fragile, and it's about her brother Christopher Ciccone, who died in 2024. They were very close. He worked on some of her early stuff musically, and it's a song that I gather picks up some of the complexities of that relationship. This from Confessions 2 is Madonna and Fragile, and that in the background is the Canterbury Bells, everybody, just so you know.
1: People really think that there's a beginning and an ending to this thing called life. But energy never dies. This is just a portal we're going through. Still, it's hard to let go, to let go, to let go, to let go.

Sorry, it made a weird buzzy noise in my ears at the end there. Oh, that's rather beautiful, isn't it? That's Madonna from Confessions 2, her new album out today, and it's a track called Fragile, all about her brother Christopher. It is about 20 minutes past five, thereabouts. Oh, it's actually 22 minutes past five. Look at that. The bells of Canterbury Cathedral are still ringing loudly in the background. And it's the new and now with me, Lyndall Bywater, with you till 7 o'clock. Mark's here at seven with 1988 in the chart show. And at 10 o'clock, Jim Pemberton is here with Friday Night Free Ride. Your free ride this evening takes you to a gig by Yes and a gig by Pink Floyd. What more could you wish for late on a Friday evening? Tomorrow morning, 8 o'clock, it's Golden Years with Ian. At 11 o'clock, DJ is here with a classic rock show. And at 2 o'clock, Holly the Auto DJ looks after you for a couple of hours. 4 o'clock, it's Jim and Rachel with Stateside Saturday. And at 7 o'clock, it's Ian with the Saturday Night Show, followed by Holly again. Monique is still away, so no ultimate party tomorrow night. I hope you're having a good day. I hope you're enjoying Friday so far, whatever it holds for you. Big celebrations in America this weekend, I imagine. The 4th of July, 250 years since the Declaration of Independence and all that. Booting out the Brits. Well, booting out King George, anyway. How's that gone for them? I mean, pretty well for most of it, I would say, lately. But we won't go there. It's Friday afternoon. Who needs to talk American politics on a Friday afternoon? I'm going to bring you this. This is Becky Hill. Becky Hill, who is working towards an album called Rebecca. It's very definite. Actually, it might already be out. I haven't looked, actually. From her album, Rebecca. It's very definitely a change of vibe. She's not Becky anymore. She is Rebecca. This is a track called What Do I Have to Do?

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4: She sounds scary. And you are now indeed with me. I want you to listen to this. And I do actually want you to listen to this next one. I mean, the rest I don't mind if you just have them on in the background. But this next one is what we call the Do We Think They Should Have Bothered? Yeah, all right. It's not the snappiest of titles. But if you see some of the album titles around today, snappy is not the thing anymore. Do we think they should have bothered? So I play you something surprising. It might be a release from someone who's not released anything for ages. It might be a cover of something that is practically sacred and should never be covered. It could be all sorts of things. It might be a quirky song. It might be a song released in relation to a particular event or something like that. Today, it is a song by a group who one might have thought would have given up quite a long time ago, but apparently not. Today's Do We Think They Should Have Bothered slot is occupied by Deep Purple. Yes, them of Smoke on the Water and other mighty fine tracks from years and years and years ago. They have released their 24th studio album today. It's called Splat. I don't think that that is a reference to what happened to them when they'd finished it, because they're basically all, I think they're all between 78 and 80. So when you listen, I want you to bear that in mind, okay? All of the people performing, pretty, not quite all of the people performing, but a vast chunk of the lot performing this next track are older than my mum. That's all I'm saying, okay? Splat is a reference to the fact that the album is all about how eventually we are going to cease to exist in human form. We're basically going to, I don't know, we're going to be uploaded to the cloud or something like that. This, from that album, is a track called Diabolo, and I would be fascinated to know whether you think Deep Purple should still be bothering, or whether they should put their feet up in their fluffy slippers, get their pipes, use their beanbag lap trays, eat beans on toast, and stop troubling us with their music. That's what I'd like to know. I'll tell you how to get in touch when you've had a chance to listen.

Diablo by Deep Purple. That's who that was. Would you have guessed if you hadn't known? I'd like to know if you think they should have bothered. I'm going to tell you first up that I actually quite like that. I really like the guitar work. The vocals were mostly good. All in all, it had a lot of energy and a lot of vim and vigour about it. Kerry says, by the way, if the Stones can do it, and indeed they do, why not Deep Purple? She says she quite likes it. If you'd like to tell us whether you think Deep Purple should have bothered or not, you can do that by emailing studio@ultimateradio.co.uk or messaging me, Lyndall Bywater, or us, Ultimate Radio, on Facebook, or texting me or WhatsApping me, or hopping into the Ultimate Radio WhatsApp chat thread. Deep Purple, should they have bothered? That's the question. I'm not deliberately putting this next to that and next to that question, but it just happens to be there in the playlist. This is Paul McCartney and his latest single. Not quite the latest one, actually. The first one from the album. This is Days We Left Behind.

Paul McCartney from the album The Boys of Dungeon Lane, and that was The Days We Left Behind. Mark is appreciating Ian Gillan from Deep Purple as a lead vocalist a little more than he is appreciating Paul McCartney as a lead vocalist. And we do love an opinion here on Ultimate Radio. Anna says she thinks that we should cut Paul a bit of slack because there are other older vocalists who also sound somewhat wobbly. This is the thing, isn't it? I think a lot of the time it's what they choose to do. And though I haven't heard... album, the Dungeon Lane album's not out yet, I don't think. But it'll be interesting to see if there's some faster stuff on there, which I think might suit him better. I think he is wobbly on the quieter stuff, and I don't enjoy that so much. But I think he could probably bring something with a bit more oomph. It's a technical term, that. He needs a bit more oomph. That's what it is. Celine Dion. See, we're going all the old timers here now, aren't we? Celine Dion is around at the moment releasing new music, even. This is a new single from her called Bonjour Pardon. What's it called? Hang on. Bonjour Pardon Merci. There you go. Hello. Sorry. Thank you.

She was even going a bit Shakira in that. Did you notice? Did that kind of thing. Very good. Celine Dion. Bonjour, pardon, merci. Basically, she was saying, it's all well and good saying hello and sorry and thank you to each other. We need to say I love you. We need to say je t'aime. Because the world can never have too much love. That was the gist. I like that. Very nice. Anna says she likes a good singer, and Celine is. By the way, it's a unanimous yes to from all that I have seen as to whether Deep Purple should have bothered. They definitely should. DJ says he's with Kerry on, if the Stones can do it, so can Deep Purple. He's a big Deep Purple fan, and that's pretty good. That's high praise, I would say. I think that's all of us in for the yes, yes, yes. If you want more of it, the album, as I say, is called Splat. And you can get it now. It is out now. It is available to you for your listening enjoyment on whichever streaming service or buying service you wish to do it on. Time for second track from our second featured album of the afternoon, which is Sienna Spyro. She is a London singer-songwriter and someone who I have loved since I first heard her. It's the vocals, really. I am a sucker for a vocal, and she is tremendous. This is another song from her album, Visitor. It's called Great Expectation.

Future, Sienna Spiro, and Great Expectation. She says she wrote it about the fact that there was some bloke that she saw once. He lived near her, and she used to dream that every time she went out of a block of flats, he'd be there and he'd sweep her off her feet. And then after a while, she was like, What am I even doing? Why am I even thinking about this? So there you go. A very honest admission, I think, for that. One more from Sienna Spiro at 6:45. One more from Madonna at 6:15. And plenty of other new things and now things along the way. This is the DMAs trio from Australia. This is a new single from them called Killing Time.

in case you didn't guess, is Wolf Alice. Nice little track that, called Gospel Oak, from, I think they've released a deluxe version of an album that they released recently, and I can't think what it's called at the moment, but yeah, I think that might be why that is out, why that one's been let loose into the universe. It is just over 2 minutes to six, and the next track is just over 3 minutes long, so we'll be late for the news again. This is Maroon 5 taking us to the news and the weather, and then back around to me.

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1: A woman who stabbed her husband but claimed he'd fallen on a knife accidentally has been jailed for 12 years. 72-year-old Daryl Berman told police that her husband David had stumbled while taking her lunch tray into the kitchen at their home in Manchester. Following her conviction, police have released body cam footage of the time when they arrived at the scene.
2: I'm all right, but I'm not. I don't think it's hit me yet, but it will hit me because I can't cry. And I'm just covered in blood from doing it. Why are the police here?
3: It's just normal procedure that we attend. No. What's your full name?
2: My name is Daryl, D-A-R-Y-L, Berman, B-E-R-M-A-N. Why am I so calm?
1: Three men accused of murdering journalist Lira McKee in Northern Ireland more than 7 years ago have been found not guilty. The 29-year-old author died after being shot while watching disturbances in Londonderry. Andy Burnham's to stick to Labour's 2024 manifesto if he becomes Prime Minister. The Makerfield MP's undertaking his first media interview since re-entering Westminster politics. That's the latest from Radio News Hub. I'm David Hall.
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1: Clear spells for much of southeast England. Cloud and outbreaks of rain will continue across parts of Scotland and Northern Ireland. It's mild with a low of 13 degrees Celsius.
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Catch the New and Now with me, Lyndall Bywater. One more hour of new things and now things before Mark grabs you by the scruff of the neck and whisks you back 38 years. Just a little bit then. 1988 in the chart show tonight from 7 o'clock, then even further back with Jim. Actually, I don't know when the concerts are from, but I associate the bands as being somewhat further back. Jim in the Friday night free ride this evening has Pink Floyd and Yes. And then we're back in golden years tomorrow morning with Ian at 8 o'clock. So, you know, if you want the modern stuff, you need to hang on here. You need to just make the most of this next hour. We go nowhere further back than the millennium on this show, and joyfully so. Let's start with this. Bryan Adams is releasing some stuff at the moment. In fact, with Celine Dion before a little bit before the news, and then Bryan Adams now. It's a bit of a Canada corner here. I haven't heard this song, but given that Bryan is Canadian and it's called 51st State, and we all know the sorts of things that Donald Trump thinks about Canada, you might be able to take a guess. But who knows? It might be nothing to do with that.

Yep, it was absolutely that, wasn't it? Brian Adams and his personal message to Donald Trump on the event of America's 250th anniversary of independence, reminding Donald that Canada's always been your friends and we helped you get free of the Brits, and now look what you're doing. You're numpty. I think the song would have been enhanced by the inclusion of the word numpty, personally. 51st State by Brian Adams, if you want to add that to your playlist in protest at whatever. Let's do this. What time is it? Yeah, well, let's do this. We'll do a couple more before we get to Madonna's album and the next track from that. This is Joss Rivers. I played you a song by her a few weeks ago now, I think it was. She's got some definite kind of Lily Allen influences, and her album is called Thank You So Very Much, which always makes me think of Lily Allen. So this is a new single from that album, and it's called The Pocket of Your Jeans. This is Joss Rivers.

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Mumford & Sons and Babel here on The New and Now with me, Lyndall Bywater. Time for the final excerpt from the Madonna album Confessions 2, which is one of my featured albums this evening. I played you a song in the last hour about her brother Christopher. There's a lot of family on this album, because this one is featuring her daughter. It's a song to her daughter and about her daughter, and this also features her daughter, whose name is Lourdes, I think her name is Lola for short. So this, featuring Lola Leon, is The Test.

There they go. Madonna and her daughter, Lola Leon, who I thought sounded quite like her, unsurprisingly, I suppose. A different style of voice, I thought, but nonetheless,

recognisably related, I would say. The song was called The Test. It's from the album Confessions 2, which is out today. And as I say, it's Madonna's, I think it's her 12th album. And she's still going. And she, to me, sounds not much older than she did when she started. Bearing in mind that when she started, they used to pitch up her voice, not in pitch, but they used to make it sound squeakier because they thought it made her sound younger and more sort of, it was a, you know, it's the kind of, it was the sound of the 80s. So in actual fact, she didn't ever sound like that, apparently, but they made her sound like that. But I would say, comparing that to sort of the 90s when she started really having her own style, I can't tell much difference, really. She's doing pretty well, I would say. 20 past six, here we go. Let's do this. This is a lad from Nottingham who's been doing particularly well for himself in the UK Christian and Gospel charts. The UK Christian Gospel charts only started about 4 months ago, maybe 5 months ago, and he's been at the top of them for most of those 4 or 5 months. This is not a Christian and Gospel release. This is a, I don't know, what'd you call it? A pop release. It's a track called Forever Right Now. This is Jerub.

0: very much the Dermot Kennedy, Callum Scott, Lumineers a bit. It's very much that sound, isn't it? Jerub, and the Alex Warren. Should have put Alex Warren in there as well. That's a distinctive, you know, the kind of really driving bass and the kind of... do you know, having played Babel not long ago, the Mumford & Sons track, it's that inheritance, really, isn't it? It's the kind of banjo folk inheritance, but brought into the kind of pop world in some ways. Quite like that. Jerub and Forever Right Now. It reminded me a bit of this. I was listening to Buffalo Traffic Jam the other day and thinking, gosh, quite like these people, and realised that I'd put a track in the playlist a couple of weeks ago and not had time to play it, so I fished it out since I've been listening to them this week. This is Fool's Gold by Buffalo Traffic Jam, who I don't know a lot about them, actually. I'll ask the A-lady while we're listening to it. This is Fool's Gold.
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0: I think I just said that, mate.

follow traffic jam and fool's gold. You do feel like you want to give him a strepsil, don't you? They are a duo from Montana, and they got together, musically speaking, while they were at Montana State University. There you go. And it's that folk kind of into the pop world. It makes me think about Noah Kahan. There's lots of different people it makes me think about. I like them, though. It's good. We are just coming down to the bottom of the hour, as they say in radio speak, the bottom of the hour. And I bring you this. It's going to make the promo a bit late, but never mind. This is Shed 7, who are back with a track called Stand Together.

0: Mark Fielding here. Now, over the summer, my regular Sunday show is going to be taking a bit of a break, but don't panic, because in its place, we've got the Music World Cup. This is where the greatest musical nations on earth will be slugging it out to find out who's going to be the best musical nation on the planet. You can get involved by joining me every Sunday over the summer from 1 p.m. and vote on which song is your favourite from the choices that I give you. It's not more difficult than that. Throughout June, it's going to be the group phase where three countries will be pitting themselves against each other. The top two from the league will go through to the knockout phase, which will start in July. From July, it's all about sudden death when we're going through to the group of 16, the quarterfinals, the semi-finals, and last, the grand final, where we'll find out who is the greatest musical nation on earth. Join me every Sunday over the summer from 1 p.m. and get involved. See you later.
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4: Sorry, there was a bit of buzzing going on the end of Bart Simpson there. Certified Trailblazers. Before the promo, it was Shed 7, by the way. Love that. Stand Together. I'm wondering if they're doing a bit of festivaling this summer and they were like, do you know what? We need an anthem. We need an anthem to bring the nation together. But I like it. It's a good one. Mark and the Music World Cup. Don't forget it. Last week, Australia got kicked out and Austria got kicked out. I think that's right. It was not the week for your name to begin with Os. Germany went through and Canada went through. Who will go through this week? Good question. So tune in 1 till 3 on Sunday, and you need to do a bit of voting as well. You need to vote for your favourites in this. There's about six matches during the show, and you need to vote for your favourite, and then eventually winners emerge and losers go home. That's the thing. And then Monday morning at 1 o'clock, well, it might be England going home. Who knows? England v Mexico in Mexico's home stadium. What could possibly go wrong? Oh, Harry Kane. Help us, Harry. Help us, help us. Right. This is X. Oh, hello, Pete Stevenson, by the way. Pete has turned up. He's been down the gym. He's been doing bits and pieces. He's there now, though. Lovely to hear from you. And he enjoyed Jerob, the guy from Nottingham. This is EXO, who are a girl group who are doing quite well at the moment, if you like that kind of thing. This is a track from them called Clique.

XO, I will be offering French lessons in the not too distant future. We do not pronounce it click. It's pronounced cleek, for goodness sake. Honestly, you can't get the girl bands these days. That's what I say. That was EXO and Clique. I will resolutely call it Clique because that's what it's called, frankly. By the way, Mark says that in the... What's the word I'm looking for? In the Music World Cup this weekend, it's Greece versus New Zealand in the first hour. And then the USA versus Sweden. Oh my word! He says that's going to be a bit of a heavyweight clash. You're not wrong about that. Bloomin' egg. I don't like the thought of either of those going out, but somebody's going to have to, aren't they? So you see, we badly need you. We badly need you to be voting, to be putting your, you know, putting your money where your mouth is, or whatever the word is. Not money. You don't have to vote with money. That's definitely not a thing. We definitely don't do paid voting here at Ultimate Radio. You need to be there from 1 until 3 on Sunday. I'll be here from 10 till 1 in the morning to give you a bit of a warm-up Sunday breather. We'll get ready. We'll limber up, ready to deploy our voting fingers. Yes, indeed. We are coming towards the final song from the Sienna Spyro album that I'm going to play at about 7:15. But in the meantime, this is James Arthur and what's her name? Oh, Simon Hook. That's who it is.

0: guys so much. Give it up for Carter and Dylan, everybody.
1: I mean, if you hadn't guessed, that was Coachella Festival. And more particularly, it was Justin Bieber in very, very, very thankful mode. Just loving his life and hallelujahing everything from his kids to brushing his teeth. He's the one. Before that, Simon Hooker, James Arthur, and At Last. I quite like that. I think that it shows James's voice off to great effect, I think. Something rather smooth for a couple of songs. In fact, we're keeping the vein, I think, because this is Sienna Spiro from the featured album Visitor, one of my featured albums this evening, Visitor. This is, she says, the best song she's ever written. It's called Mono No Aware, and it's based on a Japanese principle of recognizing, it's a bit Justin Bieber again, recognizing that nothing is permanent, nothing lasts forever, and that therefore we need to be thankful for things in the moment, when we have them, when they happen, and that's the best way to live. And she says that Sienna describes herself as somebody who has tended to be quite, as a child, was quite sad. She describes herself as having a kind of an undefinable sadness about her, and songwriting was one of the ways she dealt with that. And she would write her sadness into her songs, and that would help a lot. And she says that when she discovered this concept of just holding things in the moment, not worrying that they wouldn't last, but just enjoying them while they were there, it really made a huge difference to her mental health. So she wrote this song. And as I say, she says it's the best song she's ever written.

There's her jazz roots coming through. Sienna Spiro, and the song is called, she says, forgetting, Mono Nowhere. And she says it's the best song she's ever written, and it is the final song, actually, on the album Visitor. Well, there's Visitor Deluxe out, which has a bunch of stuff on the end that is from other places. So the song that became famous in a TV series, I can't remember which TV series it was now, and a couple of other bits and pieces that she's done. But in terms of the Visitor album, that is the last track on the album. And I can highly recommend it. It's a lovely listen, that album. The other album, of course, has been Madonna's Confessions 2. And I've got room for two more songs, and they're both going to be things that are out today. First up, The Shires. They've releasing their Bonfire album today, and this is the title track. This is the Bonfire song.

Well, they really are moving over genre-wise, aren't they? Used to be a solid country band, the Shires, now going definitely into the pop world. That's almost a bit flamenco, isn't it? That was a bit kind of Julio, no, not probably not Julio, Enrique Iglesias. That is it from me. I'm going to play you one more new and now thing. But let me tell you first that Mark is round the corner with 1988 in his pocket at 10 o'clock. It's Jim Pemberton with the Friday Night Free Ride. Yes, and Pink Floyd are the artists on there tonight. And then Holly, the auto DJ, looking after you over the night. Into the morning, 8 o'clock, Golden Years with Ian from 8 until 11. I'm going to play out with this. It's a band called Against the Current. They're from New York, and I first heard them on our show All Things Rock and Indie with the lovely Mandy. Absolutely loved them, and I've been looking forward to playing something from them in the new and now. So here it is. This is Always You and I. Have a great weekend. See you Sunday morning.

0: men accused of murdering journalist Lyra McKee in Northern Ireland have been found not guilty. Peter Kavanagh, Jordan Devine and Paul McIntyre have been acquitted after facing a joint enterprise murder charge. Lyra's sister, Nicola Corner, says they won't stop until her killers are caught.
1: This is not over. Lyra said if you're going to go down fighting. And I can tell you right now that every one of my family will. Because we do this for Lyra. She deserves justice.
0: Vikram Digwell, the man jailed for killing student Henry Novanks, to appeal against his conviction. The 23-year-old is serving a life sentence with a minimum of 21 years. Government officials are in talks in Pakistan about the possibility of deporting the ringleader of the Rochdale grooming gang. Sabir Ahmed was released from prison this week after serving 14 years. And Taylor Swift is set to marry Travis Kelce in the next few hours. They'll tie the knot at Madison Square Gardens. That's the latest from Radio News Hub. I'm David Hall.
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0: Spells for much of southeast England. Cloud and outbreaks of rain will continue across parts of Scotland and Northern Ireland. It's mild with a low of 13 degrees Celsius.

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1: Professor, do what you were born to do.
2: Okie dokie then, let's do it. Thank you to Lindell for the last 3 hours of bang up to date stuff, and we're going all the way back, what would be actually 38 years to this week in 1988 now, which it seems quite up to date for me, but anyway, it really isn't. There were six new entries. I'm going to have to crack on because we're a bit short on time. Six new entries, 15 songs going up, 16 going down. There were two non-movers, and we'll kick off with one of those going down 14 places. Hang on a minute, wrong one. I'm in the wrong window. Who'd have thought it? That one.
3: Number 14.
2: I think it'd be helpful if it did it from time to time. It's Morrissey.

0: Morrissey, Every Day's Like Sunday, it happened as high as number 9. He was on his way down, though, at 14 places from 26 to number 40. Evening, Melvin. And he says, I think he's mildly appreciative of 1988. Well, I think, you know, mildly was probably an overstatement, but, you know, there we go. We'll stick with it. New entry at
1: number 39.
0: It's the Wee Papa Girl Rappers.

0: Right, so the Wee Papa Girl wrappers and heat it up a bit like an old kind of kebab for a leftover from last night. I think a leftover kebab would be more preferable than that. Evening, Jill. I don't think she was enjoying it either. And good evening, Steve-O. Evening, Sean. I've just seen a message from you. Evening, Kathy. She's looking forward to this. Right, okay. I hope that was okay for you then. Another new entry in at
1: number 38.
0: It's Will Downing.

I don't know what happened there. Sorry about that. It was possibly the most exciting part of the track. Will Downing, In My Dreams, going to get as high as number 34 eventually. It was at number 38 this week. Good evening

0: It's Ziggy Marley, even, and the Melody Makers. I missed them out at the start. Tomorrow People, new entry number 37. And chatting with Ian Beverley about what I was up to round about. Now I was in Coventry doing some work experience this week. Yes, right, okay. This week in 1988, I was in Coventry. I've been sent to Coventry for work experience. And yes, the pub was involved, it's true. And it's a fall of 11 places to...
1: Number 36!
0: The voice of the Beehive.

0: Just love that. Don't Call Me Baby. It was on the way down, though, unfortunately. Having its highest number 15, 25 last week, down 11 to 36. And it's a new entry at...
1: Number 35.
0: Pat Benatar.

0: And Pat Benatar, all fired up. New entry at 35, going to get as high as number 19 eventually. Thank you all. Good evening to Paul Roberts, who's tuned in. He's got the number one single right, but the number one album wrong. Only, well, the number one single's possibly one of the worst singles of the year. The number one album that I've got for you today is possibly one of my favourite albums of the year, actually. Chris, down on the Isle of Wight, you've got the number one single right as well. Unfortunately, it's a horror. I'm sorry, I can't help what people were buying. I didn't buy it, I promise. New entry at...
1: Number 34.
0: It's Debbie Gibson.

0: At 34, Lyndall enjoying that one. Foolish Beat was that one. Good evening to Richard as well, who's tuned in, waiting for Ali to come back from choir. And I did mention Kathy earlier on. I can't remember. Anyway, Kathy, if I didn't mention you, sorry. I've mentioned you now. She's tuned in. Climb of 7 to
1: number 33.
0: It's Magnum.

0: No, they were on the way up seven places. Number 40 up to number 33 for them. That'll be as far as they got. It Must Have Been Love. No, not that song. It's a different song altogether, obviously. anyway, there you go. That was Magnum. Sounding good, actually. And it was a new entry in our...
1: Number 32.
0: For Transvision Vamp.

0: new entry at 32 for Transmission Vamp. I Want Your Love. It's going to get as high as number 5. That was a debut hit for them, although they've been around for a couple of years, really. Not having any success or no commercial success. Paul Roberts has got a number 1 album, right? Well done to you. And good evening to Laura, who's tuned in as well. Enjoying 1988. Although she was not even a year old. Excellent stuff. Right, a Fall of 9 to
1: number 31.
0: It's a double A side for Wet, Wet, Wet and Billy Bragg. This is one that I will play both sides of.

0: I know I'm probably in a minority of one, but I think that's better than the original. Billy Bragg with Cara Tivy, or Tivy. He pronounced it Tivy once, which makes you think it is. Ian Beverley, no, he used to work with her. She's Leaving Home. Before that, Wet, with a little help from my friends. Richard Trailfer has just sent me a message saying, was this for a charity? It was from the album Sgt. Pepper Knew My Father, which was an album raising money for Childline. So, yes, the answer is yes. It was for a charity, a children's charity, to be precise. And have been at number one for 4 weeks, making its way down the charts, 9 places, 22 to number 33. Quick break now, and we'll be back with the top 30 next.
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0: By the way, good evening to Jackie and to Mandy and to Julie, who are tuned in down at Mandy's caravan. And Andy was tuned in as well earlier on. I can't remember if I mentioned Andy. Anyway, he is listening. So good evening to you. He's probably finished work by now. He'll be on his way home to sort himself some food out. Good man. A non-mover at
12: number 30
0: is Elton John.

0: Good evening, Paul. He's tuned in Gloucester on his way back to Cheltenham. And I hope you're enjoying 1988. It's not too painful for you. Good evening to Jane and Gaz as well. Not enjoying Billy Bragg. Still, never mind. Non-mover at number 30 for Elton John. That'll be as far as he got. I don't want to go on with you like that. And a fall of five.
1: Number 29.
0: It's a nice tech camera.

0: Camera, Somewhere in My Heart. It's their biggest hit by a long chalk as well. Happiness High is number 3, 24 last week, down 5 to number 29. Last week's 29 was up one place to
1: number 28.
0: It's Natalie Cole.

0: think. I can't remember that I mentioned before, by the way. Jackie's got the number one right. Well done to you. Good evening to Terry, who's tuned in down in Somerset. She's enjoying 1988. Somebody's got to, I suppose. Natalie Cole, Everlasting, climbing one place to 29 for her, up to 28. And that's where she peaked with that. Coming up after the news, it's a fall of 8 to 27 for Kylie Minogue. Got to Be Certain is next.
1: Ultimate Radio. Three men have been found not guilty of the murder of journalist Lyra McKee. The 29-year-old writer was shot dead while watching disturbances in Londonderry in 2019. Peter Kavanagh, Jordan Devine and Paul McIntyre have been acquitted after facing a joint enterprise murder charge. Seamus Dooley from the National Union of Journalists says it's a dark day.
2: The man who shot Lyra McKee, the man who fired that shot, that cruelly deprived us of a young and talented journalist, has never been arrested, has never been convicted, and in all likelihood now never will be.
1: The man serving a life sentence for killing student Henry Novak is appealing against his conviction. 23-year-old Vikram Digwar is expected to serve at least 21 years. Andy Burnham has ruled out calling an early election if he becomes Prime Minister. And the wedding of the year is just hours away as Taylor Swift marries Travis Kelce in New York. That's the latest from Radio News Hub. I'm David Hall.
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1: Clear spells for much of southeast England. Cloud and outbreaks of rain will continue across parts of Scotland and Northern Ireland. It's mild with a low of 13 degrees Celsius.

0: Evening Demo is tuned in, having a guess on one single and album. It's not gone particularly well so far, but you do get there in the end. You start to get there in the end, so come on, you'll come up with something eventually. Erasure, Chains of Love, down 13 from last week, 13 to 26, having as high as number 11, and a fall of 5 to
1: number 25.
0: It's another double A side, both of them from the 70s, so I'll play them both. It's Rolls Royce.

0: Attitude in the wake of the success of S Express, the theme to S Express, which had been in one. That reissue got size number 20. The two tracks, Car Wash, got size number 9 originally. Is It Love You After got size number 13 eventually. There we go. I mean, not eventually, back in 1979. There you go. Climber 3 to
1: number 24.
0: It's in excess.

0: Just love that. In Excess, Never Tear Us Apart. It was a climb of three places to the peak position of 24 for that one. And the highest new entry was in at...
1: Number 23.
0: Everything But the Girl.

0: was originally recorded by Crazy Horse back in 1971. Didn't do much. Rod Stewart, however, took it to number one in 1977. Everything But the Girl, highest new entry for them in at 23. I Don't Want to Talk About It, going to get as high as number three eventually. And a climb of 14 to
1: number 22.
0: It's Eighth Wonder.

0: Patsy Kensie fronting Eighth Wonder. Cross My Heart on the way up, 14 places, 36 to 22, going to get as high as number 13 in the registry for that one. And it was a climb of 13 places.
1: Number 21.
0: For Eric B. and Rakim.

and Rakim climbing 13 places, 21. That would be as far as they got with that one. I have no idea what they were on about, by the way. Let's recap what we've heard from 40 to 21. We'll do the top 20. Oh, no, a track from the number one album next. And then the top 20, I promise. It's the top 40 singles for the 3rd of July 1988. It's a fall of 14 at 40 for Morrissey and Every Day Is Like Sunday. At 39, it's a new entry, the Wee Papa Girl Rappers and Heat It Up. And at 38, it's another new entry, Will Downing and In My Dreams. It's a new entry at 37 for Ziggy Marley and the Melody Makers, Tomorrow People. At 36, it's a fall of 11, The Voice of the Beehive and Don't Call Me Baby. And at 35, it's a new entry for Pat Benatar and All Fired Up. No, she's not fat at all. She's Pat Benatar. Entry, she's all fired up though, so that's okay. Right, Debbie Gibson and Foolish Beat, new entry at 34. 33, it's a climb of 7 for Magnum, It Must Have Been Love. At 32, it's a new entry for Transmission, Vamp and I Want Your Love. At 31, it's a fall of 9 for Wet Wet Wet and Billy Bragg, with a little help from my friends, and She's Leaving Home. New entry, no, non-mover, sorry, at number 30. It's a different thing altogether. Elton John, I Don't Want to Go On With You Like That. 29, it's a fall of 5. Aztec Camera, Somewhere In My Heart. At 28, it's a climb of 1 for Natalie Cole. It was Everlasting. 27, it's a fall of 8 for Kylie Minogue and Got To Be Certain. 26, it's a fall of 13, Erasure, Chains of Love. 25, it's a fall of 5, Rolls Royce, Is It Love You're After and Car Wash. That was a double A-side. 24, it's a climb of 3 for In Excess, Never Tear Us Apart. 23, highest new entry, Everything But The Girl, I Don't Want To Talk About It. 22, it's a climb of 14, Eighth Wonder and Cross My Heart. And at 21, climb of 13, Eric B and Rakim, Follow The Leader. That was terrible. Number one album, it was Tracy Chapman from Tracy Chapman.

0: Ah, there we go. Sorry, I was listening to Edel's message. Evening, Edel, and Gemma and John, who've arrived there eventually, and Damo's tuned in. He's been having a few guesses at the number one single, and still not quite there. Anyway, Tracy Chapman was number one for 3 weeks, and she did very well after a performance at the Nelson Mandela gig, which would have been about a month before. I think something like the 11th of June would have been that. Anyway, there we go. Right, quick break, and we'll be back with the top 20 next.
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0: So then, into the top 20 we go. Climb of one to
4: number 20
0: is the Communards.

0: Brian, I'm very impressed. He knew every single word. Well, I am and I'm not. It's the Eric B and Rakim track that I played. I still don't understand a bloody word of it. Anyway, never mind. And Andy, by the way, like me, off the back of the Nelson Mandela gig, went out and bought the album. Yes, so did I. Climbing One's number 20. That will be as far as they go with that one. There's More to Love. That's a Communards one from 21 to 20. And that will be their last hit as well, as together. Fall of Three.
1: Number 19.
0: It's the Eurythmics.

0: The Rhythmics, You've Placed a Chill in My Heart on the way down. I think they peaked at 16 with that one. That's where they were last week. 19 this week. And a climb of 5 to
1: number 18
0: for Public Enemy.
1: Don't

0: Don't Believe the Hype, Public Enemy, climbing 5 places to number 18. That would be as far as they got with that one. Yeah. Fall of 5 to
1: number 17.
0: Desireless.

0: was originally released in 1986, and Desireless Voyage Voyage, remixed by PWL and given a fresh lease of life in 1988. That was the PWL mix, Voyage Voyage by Desireless, happened as high as number 5, 12 last week, down 5 to number 17. The biggest climber was up 16.
1: Number 16!
0: It's the Mac Band featuring the McCampbell Brothers.

0: It's the Mac Band, not to be confused with the Mac Lads. They're a different band altogether. featuring the McCampbell Brothers, Roses Are Red, going to get as high as number 8 eventually. It was the biggest climber, though, up 16 places to number 16 from last week's 32. And a climber of 3...
1: Number 15!
0: It's Hazel Dean.

0: Axel Dean climbed three places last week's 18 up to number 15 with that one, Be As Far As She Got. And actually, one track after that, and she did call it a day. That was the second to last hit. Anyway, never mind. Right, quick break for the news. We'll be back with number 14, which is climbing three places for Te Pau. I'll be with you, please, next.
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2: The family of journalist Lyra McKee insists they'll fight on after three men were cleared of her murder. The 29-year-old was shot dead in Londonderry in 2019. Peter Kavanagh, Jordan Devine and Paul McIntyre have been acquitted after facing a joint enterprise murder charge. Her sister, Nicola Corner, says they'll never give up.
3: Our strength comes from the strength of heart which our mother had and shared with us all. That strength comes from our love for Lyra and our desire to ensure that she gets justice and that no stone is left unturned to ensure that that happens.
2: Vikram Digwa, the man jailed for killing student Henry Novak, is to appeal against his conviction. The 23-year-old is currently serving a life sentence. England's World Cup game against Mexico could be moved because of the threat of thunderstorms in Mexico City. FIFA are considering bringing it forward 6 hours to 7 p.m. on Sunday. And Travis Kelce's marrying Taylor Swift in New York. That's the latest from Radio News Hub. I'm David Hall.
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2: Warm spells of sunshine will develop across much of England throughout the morning. It's cloudy in the north and west with some patchy rain, a high of 27 degrees Celsius.
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0: on the way down. Sorry, no, on the way up to the peak position of number 14. Sorry, number 20. No, I'm reading the wrong bit. All right, let's clear this one up. 14, up from 17. Climbing three places to Pow, I'll Be With You. The fifth of five singles to be taken from Bridge of Spies, which was half the album, was released as singles. And that was as far as they got. Climb of two to...
1: Number 13!
0: It's Bruce Springsteen.

0: Springsteen from his Son of Love album, Tunnel in the Rest, was up two places, number 13 from last week's 15. That would be as far as he got with that one. And it was a fall of four places to...
1: Number 12!
0: It's the Time Lords.

0: still think that's bonkers. Time Lords, Doctor in the TARDIS, on the way down, having its highest number one for just 1 week. Number 8 last week, down 4 to number 12. Bill Drummond wasn't in any way, shape or form utterly bonkers. Well, perhaps a little bit. Climber 3 to...
1: Number 11!
0: It's a double A side for Matt Bianco. We've only got time for one of them, though.

0: on What Bamboogie is the other side of that. It was a climb of three places to number 11. That would be as far as they got with that one. Right then, let's tell you what's coming up on the station in the next 24 hours or so. After me, it's going to be Jim with the Friday Night Free Ride. He's got a prog rock special tonight. It's Pink Floyd in the first bit, and Yes in the second bit, both gigs from 1974. Holly will keep you entertained overnight. It'll be Golden Years in the morning, 1975 at 8 o'clock, 1981 at 9 o'clock, and 1986 at 10 o'clock. Three cracking years, I think you'll probably agree, and if you don't, why not? Classic rock with DJ from 11 until 2, including the 90s at noon. Helpful. And at 2 o'clock, it's Holly keeping you entertained until 4, when it'll be Rachel and Jim with Stateside Saturday. Saturday night with Ian and somebody else co-hosting the show tomorrow night. I'm not going to tell you who it is because I'll ruin the surprise. Tune in and find out. It's exciting, though. He'll have the usual stuff, his World Cup song, a connection, Race to the Centre of the Decades, and as a memory theme. So it's all about film prequels. So the example being that Ian put in the thing was Star Wars coming back with a prequel about, you know, 20 years later or whatever it was. What would you do a prequel for? Like, would it, you know, like Grease could be, I don't know, prequels of Grease could be, I don't know, frying pans. I'm not good at this. I think you'll probably realise. Also, it's all about sitcoms as well. Would you do a prequel to a sitcom? You know, Gavin and Stacey. It could be... What's Gavin's dad called? No, I don't know. It's gone out of my head anyway. It could be... You could make it up as if Gavin's dad had a weird fling many, many years earlier with Stacey's mum. There you go. Stacey's mum's got it going on. Yeah. Best move on. There is no party tomorrow night, so Holly will be partying on Monique's behalf. Right, into the top 10 we go, and it's a fall of one to
1: number 10.
0: It's Maxi Priest.

0: 9 down to number 10 for Maxi Priest, Wild World, originally done by Jimmy Cliff, of course. Having as high as number 5, that version. And speaking of number 5, last week's 5 was down to for the Pasadenas.
1: Hey! Listen up, y'all. This rim's a mama. Hit it!

It's the Pasadenas on the way down from the peak position of 5, down 4 to number 9 with that one. Tribute right on, written by Pete Wingfield, of course. There you go. It's a fall of 2 places to UB40 with Chrissie Hynde.

0: Tracy Chapman, Fast Car, on the way up three places, 10 up to number 7, going to get as high as number 5. All That Success came off the back of the Mandela gig, of course. She had the number 1 album as well, and it was a fall of 3 to
1: number 6
0: for Sabrina.
2: Boy.

Sabrina on her way down. Debut hit for her. Boys, Summertime Love, having its highs number 3. That's where she was last week. Down 3 to number 6. And Fall of One plays to Phil Collins.

0: It was originally number two back in 1981, remixed for 1988. Phil Collins in the air tonight, 1988 mix. And that was on its way down from its peak position of four, down to number five. And a fall of three from last week's one.
1: Number four.
0: It's Bross.

Die. I Owe You Nothing on the way down from number one. Happened at number one for 2 weeks. Down three to number four for that one. I Owe You Nothing. And a climb of four places to... Number three. It's Salt-N-Pepa. It was a double A-side, but we've only got time for one of them.

four places from 7 up to number 3 for that one. Going to get as high as number 2 eventually. And it was a non-mover at number 2 for the Fat Boys and Chubby Checker.

actually love the fact that they got Chubby Checker to perform on that with them. The Fat Boys with Chubby Checker, The Twist. Oh, happy memories of playing that at a few discos back in the 80s. Absolutely bonkers. Non-mover at number two for them this week, 1988. And that will be as far as they got with that one. Next week... Oh, by the way, thank you for being there, for putting up with 1988. Next week, we're going to be in 1970, and I would have been approximately 5 months old. So we'll see what that has to give us. All right, we'll recap the top 20 to number two, and I shall tell you what horrors await us at number one next. It's the top 20 singles for the 3rd of July, 1988. Climber 1's number 20, The Communards, There's More to Love. At 19, it's a Fall of Three, Eurythmics, and You've Placed a Chill in My Heart. At 18, it's a Climber 5 for Public Enemy, and Don't Believe the Hype. That's right, lads, we didn't. It's a fall of five to number 17 for Desireless and Voyage Voyage. It's 16, it's the biggest climber, up 16, the Mac Band, featuring the McCampbell Brothers, and Roses Are Red. It's a climber three at 15 for Hazel Dean, Maybe We Should Call It a Day. At 14, it's also climber three, it's Pow, I'll Be With You. At 13, it's a climber two, it's Bruce Springsteen and Tougher Than the Rest. At 12, it's a fall of four, The Time Lords, Doctor in the TARDIS. 11, a climber three, Matt Bianco, and Don't Blame It on That Girl and What Bamboogie. And at 10, it's a fall of one for Maxi Priest of Wild World. At 9, it's a fall of 4 for Pasadena's and Tribute, right on. At 8, it's a fall of 2 for UB40 with Chrissy Hynde, Breakfast in Bed. And at 7, it's a climb of 3 for Tracy Chapman and Fast Car. At 6, it's a fall of 3, Boys, Summer

Bullshit and Tramp. And at two, you just heard the Fat Boys, Non-Mover with Chubby Checker and The Twist. So quite a few of you got there in the end. Climbing 10 places to number one on its way for the first of 4 weeks. It's Glenn Medeiros. Nothing's going to change my love for you. I apologise for this. Have a great week.

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1: FIFA is in discussions to move England's World Cup clash against Mexico. The threat of thunderstorms in Mexico City has prompted them to look at the possibility of an earlier kickoff. Performance specialist James Barber says the team is already under enormous pressure.
2: Just the geographical span of the competition is enormous, and you've got players covering massive distances to play matches. And so even eliminating all the other environmental conditions, the travel is definitely a factor. It's something that sports scientists are working with the team. You know, they're so well placed to prepare them.
1: Three men have been found not guilty of the murder of journalist Lira McKee. Peter Kavanagh, Jordan Devine and Paul McIntyre have been acquitted after facing a joint enterprise murder charge. The man serving a life sentence for killing student Henry Novak is appealing against his conviction. 23-year-old Vikram Digwa is currently serving a minimum of 21 years. And Andy Burnham has ruled out calling an early general election if he becomes Prime Minister. That's the latest from Radio News Hub. I'm David Hall.
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1: Warm spells of sunshine will develop across much of England throughout the morning. It's cloudy in the north and west with some patchy rain, a high of 27 degrees Celsius.
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4: Good evening, happy weekend, and welcome to the program. It's a 1974 progressive rock double feature for you this week on the show. Coming up in about an hour and 18 minutes, we will be bringing you Yes, recorded live at Boston Garden in Boston, Massachusetts, December 11th, 1974. But first, to Empire Pool, Wembley, London, UK, November 16th, 1974. 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
1: Well, I hope you enjoyed Pink Floyd, recorded live at Empire Pool, Wembley, November 16th, 1974. And now, as promised, the second half of our 1974 progressive rock double feature. It is Yes, recorded live at Boston Garden in Boston, Massachusetts, December 11th, 1974, on the Friday Night Free Ride from Ultimate Radio.

0: Parker.
1: Thank you very much. So nice to be with you again. Here it is. What we'd like to do is to play our new album to you. And some other things later on. So the first song that we play is called Sound Chaser, that's on the new album. And now we'd like to play a song called To Be Over. Hope you like it.

I'd like to thank you all for coming along tonight. 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Ritual.